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1: They're mainly like jobs or like traveling ads.
0: Two very different things. Are you on the job search right now?
1: A little bit, yeah.
0: Well, let's pimp up that resume. Juan is a loyal listener of Mix 100, which means he has good taste. The loyalty is there. And he's living, working, breathing in the Mile High. Someone hire him already. They say

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It's actually Charlotte, North Carolina, and they're telling people to stop moving there by adopting a temporary slogan, "No more, we're full," which is kind of funny, and I know everyone in Colorado

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0: JKJ are sending you to his sold-out Red Rock show. 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

0: traffic on I-25 is steadily improving, although you still have some sluggish speeds northbound I-25 from Orchard up to 225 and again from about Downing into downtown. This report is sponsored by Woodley's Fine Furniture. 225 a little busy northbound as well coming through Aurora. Southbound I-225 slow coming off of I-70 on down to Colfax. Woodley's Fine Furniture, specializing in custom upholstery, solid wood, and the most comfortable leather furniture imaginable. 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I'm Chris McLaughlin with traffic on Mix 100.
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5: An accident coming in Castle Rock. It's on northbound I-25 at exit 184. That's Highway 86 and US 85 exit, so watch for delay there. This report is sponsored by Mothers Against Drunk Driving. Overall traffic is improving, but there is a stalled vehicle blocking the right lane southbound I-225 at DTC Boulevard. For victims of drunk and drug driving, your grief is unique, but you're not alone. 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I'm Chris McLaughlin with traffic on Mix 100.
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Mix 100 Real Estate has gotten so out of hand in San Francisco, they are selling the ocean. A 5,000 square foot piece of fully submerged land sold for $800, and they want to list more. Are they hoping that the oceans will drain? I mean, with all these AI data centers coming up, maybe. I'm Nina Blanco, getting out of here. Synergy's in.

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Happy hippity humpity day. It's Synergy. So happy to be back with you. I had to take an unexpected day off yesterday, so I'm happy to be back with you in Somberg.

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Wallen, who will be in town, and guess who has your tickets? Big Rob tomorrow. 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It's Shawn Mendes now.

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0: 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My pants I have on today. Amazon Basics pants.
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All right, we don't want anybody dying. Denver's Best Music Mix 100. I'm Synergy, but we have so much stuff for you to win tomorrow that you are at least going to have a smile on your face. Winning tickets to see Alex Warren. How about Morgan Wallen? That's right, listen here to win tomorrow.

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I'm Synergy. Today happens to be World Otter Day, so here's a corny joke for you. Okay, what do you call an otter with a brand new pair of glasses? A sea otter. It's Sienna Spyro.

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1: 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So Taylor and Travis went to a basketball game over the weekend.

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And what is that one movie or show that just instantly put you in a good mood? Even though it took me 30 years to get here, I'd have to say Friends. What about you? 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

You're not going to be doing much stargazing tonight with these cloudy skies, but it will be partly cloudy and warmer tomorrow, which is always a good thing. High of 76, mix 100.

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Whatever. 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Here he is, Mix 100.

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So Taylor Swift definitely rubbing off on her fiancé Travis and pointing out the little kids that want to say hello to him over the weekend. 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Here she is, Mix 100.

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0: Okay, sometimes getting back to friends is an adjustment, but you're going to do just fine. That's Somber, I'm Synergy, right into some sparkly diamonds with Rihanna. And by the way, that's how she says her own name.
1: Shine bright like a diamond.

0: was just in the grocery store yesterday, and I came across somebody who I like immediately was like, I cannot wait to be you. He was driving this little scooter.
1: Zero F's were given.
0: He was talking on his phone, and he was bumping into like the tortilla stand.
1: Lori, you got to tell everybody about your 80-year-old aunt.
0: Yeah.
2: She comes around the corner, clips this stack of wine boxes with bottles, you know, sprinkled all around, and she just keeps on tootling.
0: No!
2: And all the seriously, there are probably 20 plus just crashing to the ground.
1: Awesome.
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1: Awesome.
2: Looking at the milk, the cheese.
1: She just tootled away, didn't she?
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best music mix 100 tomorrow with JKJ, and later on tomorrow afternoon with Nina Blanco, you're going to have a chance to win sold out tickets to see this guy, Alex Warren, in concert. It's his huge smash, Ordinary. They say

There's Billie Eilish, Birds of a Feather. I'm Synergy, and you're going to wish you had some feathers to fly between concourses at DIA should the train go down. You have heard that they are making pedestrian walkways now underneath the ground, so in case it breaks down again.

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4: 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So my daughter asked me, she's like, Mommy, did you win? 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

Hey, thanks for listening to Denver's Best Music Mix 100. I'm Synergy, and I'll tell you what's too sweet. The fact that you could win sold-out Alex Warren tickets two times tomorrow. First with JKJ in the morning, and then later on with your favorite drive-home host, Nina Blanco. Good luck to you. This is brand new Bruno Mars. It's called Risk It All. For just

0: something I need to admit to you guys.
1: Okay.
0: I've done a lot of this over the past couple weeks. I'm slowly making a progression to an 80-year-old man. 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I'm now turning into the guy that comes up behind you while you're sitting at your desk and I rub your shoulders.
1: 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Oh, don't you didn't do that.
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1: No! Oh.
0: What is happening? Like, and then I reached in my pocket and gave him a mint.
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It's Synergy, and I have to head on home. But before I leave, I want to put a quote to your day. The truth is, grateful people win in life. I'm leaving you with Teo Cruz. Be kind to one another, and I'll see you tomorrow.

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0: like to go to Sam's on Sunday morning. I'm turning into an old man. Because that is when they slap the clearance stickers on everything. Because it's like, sell by tomorrow, you know. And you, if you get there early on a Sunday, you get some pretty good deals on stuff. I buy clearance ceviche.
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0: 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Clearance shrimp.
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0: I've perfected the not spending, unless I'm at Costco or something. I tuck back a lot, but I'm going to admit something right now. My pants I have on today. Amazon Basics pants.
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4: 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You guys are so
3: We're going to give you your flight, your hotel, a couple of tickets to go see Eddie out in Las Vegas.
4: So amazing. You guys are so amazing. I've been praying and, oh God, I gotta win. So my daughter asked me, she's like, Mom, need a duet. She's gonna have a heart attack.
3: You're giving me shivers.
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0: was in the grocery store yesterday, and I came across somebody who I like immediately was like, I cannot wait to be you. He was driving this little scooter.
1: Zero Fs were given.
0: While he was talking on his phone, and he was bumping into like the tortilla stand.
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0: Yeah.
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0: JKJ are sending you to his sold-out Red Rock show. 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
1: Okay.
0: I've done a lot of this over the past couple of weeks. I'm slowly making a progression to an 80-year-old man. Something else happened just the other day at this radio station that I was like, man, I need to have an intervention or something. I'm now turning into the guy that comes up behind you while you're sitting at your desk and I rub your shoulders.
1: No, you didn't. Oh,
2: 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Don't be that guy.
0: I've noticed this is the second time I've done it.
1: No! Oh.
0: What is happening? Like, and then I reached in my pocket and gave him a mint.
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0: I like to go to Sam's on Sunday morning. I'm turning into an old man. Because that is when they slap the clearance stickers on everything. Because it's like, sell by tomorrow, you know. And you, if you get there early on a Sunday, you get some pretty good deals on stuff. I buy clearance ceviche.
1: I would not. I would stay away from the clearance seafood.
0: I just shot stuff out of my nose.
1: In general. Any creature from the sea, that is not what you want a discount on.
0: I like to live dangerously.
1: Don't
0: so
1: do it.
0: If I'm in the bathroom multiple times this morning... Clearance shrimp.
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4: So amazing. You guys are so amazing. I've been praying and, oh, God, I got to win. 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So my daughter asked me, she's like, Mom, you could do it. She's going to have a heart attack.
3: You're giving me shivers.
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0: I've perfected the not spending, unless I'm at Costco or Sam's. I tuck back a lot, but I'm going to admit something right now. My pants I have on today, Amazon Basics pants.
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0: 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I'm wearing Amazon pants.
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1: So far, a pretty easy commute right now. This report is sponsored by the National Highway Traffic Safety Administration. North and southbound I-25 doing well, just some building volume there. Same with I-70. In and out of Boulder, US 36 running well. The only problem we've got is a gas leak has Walnut Street closed between 33rd and 38th Street in Boulder. You think a ticket for not wearing your seatbelt is the worst that could happen until you crash? Click it or ticket. 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I'm Tim McLaughlin with traffic on Mix 100.
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2: 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Y'all are great. 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
7: And it is time to get up and at 'em. Hey, how you doing? It's Jeremy, Katie, and Josh here on Mix 100. Katie and Josh rolling solo this morning. What up, homie?
8: Yeah, minus the Jer-Bear, but that's okay. We're going to have a fun time and a great show today, Katie Cat.
7: Such a good show. We've got so many things lined up, Josh. I mean, Fast Five coming up in just about an hour and 20 minutes or so, and that is part of Mix 100's All Access Summer. Mm-hmm. So we're going to hook you up with a pair of Alex Warren at Red Rocks tickets if you can win Fast Five today. Katie Crush also on the way in the 9 o'clock hour. So many things. And Josh, mm-hmm. I wanted to let you know we are also crowning the winner or unveiling our winner for the very first JKJ Slice Slice Baby.
8: Let's go. That's so exciting.
7: I know. So many fun things planned for the show. So, oh yeah, you are going to have a great time. But yeah, rolling in today, Josh, I just have to tell you, it is a little humbling. I am borrowing a friend's car right now, right?
8: Okay. Yeah.
7: My car's out of commission, and the car that I'm borrowing, does not have a muffler on it. So it is.
8: Oh, no.
7: I'm rolling into neighborhoods, into business districts. Oh, it's so loud, especially this early in the morning.
8: And like, do you feel bad?
7: A little. Because I live in an apartment complex, and yeah. So I tried to park all the way down at the end of the, you know, where there's really no buildings.
8: You're
7: it's
8: a good
7: just
8: neighbor.
7: Parking spots. It's a little further walk for me in the morning, but I figure that startup of wah, wah, wah, wah, wah, wah, it's
8: well,
7: nice.
8: Especially because it's a cold start. Like, it's overnight.
7: Gosh.
8: Like, you are.
7: Yeah.
8: Oh, man. You're people's alarm clock right now, Katie.
7: It's loud, and there's a baby in my building, so that baby will go back to sleep. It's fine, Josh. But
8: maybe.
7: So I am trying really hard to be respectful of my no muffler vehicle, but man, it is humbling. You come rolling into a spot and everybody looks at you immediately, and I just throw it in neutral. I'm all rum rum rum.
8: Yeah, there you go.
7: So you just said
8: you throw it in neutral. Are you driving a manual?
7: Yeah.
8: No way.
7: You can go ahead and pat me on the back for that.
8: Look at you.
7: Well, can you ride? Can you drive a stick?
8: That's the first car I learned on.
7: Okay,
8: yep,
7: good.
8: I drove a stick.
7: I know a lot of people aren't able to do it, especially now because there aren't a lot of cars that are made manually.
8: Uh-uh.
7: You know,
8: like, people will get in that car if they try to steal your car and be like, what is the stick in the middle? What do I do with it? How do
7: nobody,
8: I? You have your own anti-theft device. You're
7: nobody's
8: golden.
7: Nobody's stealing that car. So uh-uh. I am absolutely okay with that. But yeah, it is a new experience. I'm so grateful that my friend let me borrow her car because
8: sure,
7: otherwise
8: yeah.
7: I would be riding my bike to work.
8: Car trouble is the absolute worst, and that is truly where like friends shine when they can help you in that sense because when you are without a car, you do not realize how helpless you truly are until you go through that trouble. This happened to me a couple years ago where my Jeep absolutely just crapped out on me. My engine literally just died. Shout out Jeep. And they also I also had friends that were like, hey man, I have an extra car, here's this to use until you can get another one of your own, because that stress instantly rises. You're what do I do? How do I get around? How do I get to work? All
7: absolutely.
8: That stuff.
7: So shout out to the homie for letting me borrow their car, even if
8: love
7: it's a louder rolling in. You know, I take pride in it.
8: Beggars can't be choosers.
7: Absolutely. But hey, again, thanks for waking up with us, hanging out with us this morning. We're so excited for you to be along with us. And it sounds a little different, yes, because Jeremy is gone. We thought we'd have fun with that as well. So why is Jeremy gone? Wrong answers only. We want you to shoot us a text. 303. Go ahead, Josh. What is the phone number?
8: 303-691-1649. Shoot us a text and let us know why you think our Jer-Bear's gone today.
7: Yeah, so he will be back tomorrow, but MIA this morning. Why? Wrong answers only on the text line with Mix 100. Good morning.
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3: Denver weather. Good morning, Colorado. It's a quiet start. Mostly cloudy early this morning. Temperatures are going to climb to near 70 by lunch. Highs in the upper 70s this afternoon. And there is a chance for some late day thunderstorms and a risk for a little severe weather here along the Front Range. Have a great day. I'm Denver 7 Chief Meteorologist Lisa Hidalgo.
4: 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North and southbound I-25 running well. No problems along there, just some volume slowing. East and westbound I-70 also doing great. And US 36 in and out of Boulder running great. A gas leak has Walnut Street closed between 33rd and 38th Streets in Boulder. The Crohn's and Colitis Foundation has led inflammatory bowel disease research and care for over 50 years. Learn more at CrohnsColitisFoundation.org. I'm Tim McLaughlin with traffic on Mix 100.

0: Josh on Mix 100. Thanks for hanging out with us this morning. Katie and Josh rolling solo today, and we're having fun on the text line. We are asking you, why is Jeremy gone? Wrong answers only. Josh, what are some of the funny ones?
1: Y'all did not disappoint with these. I have been cracking up with Katie over the last few minutes here. Kim, you're a longtime listener. He fell down the stairs and couldn't get up again. We heard the story the other day that he crashed down the stairs. Yeah. Poor dude. He's getting older, Katie. He's getting older. This one from Jalen, kind of mean. I chuckled. He needed a vacation from Katie.
0: Oh, wait.
1: Sorry, Katie Cat.
0: No.
1: I'm sorry. I got a good

0: so many good. He got a full body wax. These are just coming in. This he got a full body wax and couldn't move.
1: And had to take a day off. Oh hey, my God, get over
0: full
1: it.
0: Body?
1: No, you don't get to take a day off for that.
0: Much more body hair than
1: you're hairy, Josh.
0: Than you, Katie. Yes, okay. Oh, I don't know if I should read this one.
1: What does it say? Already, I need
0: Jeremy
1: to know
0: what it is says. Flying to Turkey to get one of those hair transplants. I don't know if I should. I don't know. Jeremy, I'm the messenger here.
1: Exactly.
0: I did not come up with
1: exactly.
0: these.
1: Exactly.
0: And then I'm sorry. My favorite one that I saw. This one's coming from Brett. Jeremy can't come to work today because his He-Man figurines finally toppled over in front of the door and he can't get out. Spot on exactly what would happen to Jeremy. This dude's been collecting these things since like 1942.
1: Yes.
0: He has many of them. That is actually what happened. Yeah, you're right. You're right, Brett. They all toppled up in front of the door and he cannot get out now. So we're having a rescue mission come to him here in the next couple hours. We'll keep you updated.
1: Yeah, that's actually heaven for him also.
0: Yeah, he's not even sad about it.
1: He's really happy about being by all those He-Man toys. But keep those wrong answers. Why is Jeremy gone today coming? 303-691-1649 because you are making us laugh. But right now, let's get into sports. What do you got?
0: Yes, so for well over a century in the MLB, Major League Baseball, for those of you that don't know, the final call for balls and strikes have gone to the umpire, okay? And this has led to a lot of discrepancy and anger from fans because human error exists, and sometimes umpires get the wrong call. And sometimes that is in the ninth inning to end a game.
1: Yeah.
0: And sometimes that could be in the World Series.
1: Oh
0: and
1: my
0: it's
1: gosh.
0: Awful. You don't want that to happen.
1: No.
0: So what was initiated this year, it was tested last year and then initiated this year, is the ABS system. It's a new challenge system called the Automated Ball Strike Challenge System, excuse me, which now, if a batter or pitcher or catcher thinks that the umpire finally got the ball or strike call wrong, they can challenge it. They'll tap their head and say, hey, I think you're wrong. I want to implement a challenge. So they get two of these per game. If they get it correct, they get to keep that challenge, okay? This has happened so much during the regular season. Now, look, I love it, okay? I think it is such a good system in place to allow, hey, there's we understand that there's human error now, and we can challenge this with essentially AI, and they choose if the call is correct or not because there's a strike zone, okay? We all know there's a strike zone in the MLB. So I'm going to give you some numbers, Katie, really fast. 38% of the people, of the 2,000 people asked about this, said they loved the change. However, 20% disagreed, and altogether 42% said they don't know what they think about the change at all. Now, what I think is hilarious about this is people were asked, the 2,000 people were also asked, what would you implement the ABS system in your own life, okay?
1: Oh.
0: Is there anything that you would challenge in your own life? People said.
1: So many things.
0: Fights with my spouse.
1: Uh-huh.
0: The price of my bills. Hey, I want to challenge that. I hate how much my car insurance costs right now. Any major life decision. Is there anything you'd want to challenge right now about your major life decision?
1: The cost of food.
0: I'm not paying the cost of gasoline
1: for a bag of chips. A challenge right now. Like, I'm not. Why is it $7 for a bag of Ruffles?
0: Doritos
1: right now?
0: Were like $8.50 the other day.
1: Insane.
0: I love that one.
1: It all day.
0: My rent. That's a great one.
1: Your rent.
0: Jury duty. I don't want to do it.
1: I don't want to do jury duty today.
0: Cannot stand
1: it.
0: The gas prices. That's what I just said. And then what my scale tells me I weigh.
1: Oh.
0: I would like one challenge, please. Thank you very much.
1: And that's funny because we would only get two. Is that still part of the rule? Is you'd only get two, and if you were found correct, then you'd get
0: there
1: your challenge
0: you go.
1: Back?
0: Yep. So I don't know if I'd be right about the weight thing or the gas prices, but I would love to keep implementing that in my life. And again, we love the text line. If you guys do want to text us about what you would like to challenge in your life, 303-691-1649, text us. There's one thing I did want to hit a little bit because this story is just wildly impressive, and we'll get through it fast. So El Capitan, Katie, is that massive mountain that went viral for people trying to climb it without ropes. Okay,
1: yeah.
0: The Free Solo movie was all about that. Alex Honnold right there. Well, a little boy who is 7 years old, decided for his birthday that he wanted to set the world record by climbing that. His name, excuse me really quickly, Joey Danger Evermore. First of all, his middle name is Danger. So this kid is climbing El Cap. at 7 years old, he just set the world record on his birthday for being the youngest person to scale that mountain.
1: Let's go, Joey Danger!
0: Joey Danger?
1: What? Oh my goodness.
0: Like, he beat his older brother. That's the record that was set before.
1: I feel like that kid's going to accomplish big things. He's going to climb big mountains in his lifetime.
0: We're such failures in life. what are we doing here?
1: Nothing like a five-year-old to make you feel like you did absolutely nothing in
0: humbling.
1: Your life, right?
0: Humbling, all right, humbling. All right, there's your sports minute.
1: Oh, thank you so much, Josh. All right, coming up in about 10 to 15 minutes, your Mile High Hype on Mix 100.

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2: 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Again, we are Jeremy Katie and Josh, Katie and Josh rolling solo, so we want your wrong answers only on why Jeremy is gone today. Shoot us those texts at 303-691-1649. We're having a whole lot of fun with that. But let's get into our Mile High Hype, and Josh, you're covering the national stuff today.
3: Heck yeah, and in, I guess starting out in Jer Bear fashion, we're going to be talking about Dolly Parton. We know how much he loves her and adores her, but Dolly Parton is now creating a new Tennessean travel stop, and it's opening June 24th, so it is almost ready. This is going to rival Buc-ee's, essentially, out east.
2: Wait.
3: This thing is massive. It is so cool. Dolly Parton announced last year that she was partnering up with Tennessean Travel Stop to bring her southern hospitality to the highway, and it has finally come now. The time has now come. The official grand opening is June 24th, and it's in Tennessee off of I-65, but Katie, the things that these have here, it has some of the amenities include Dolly Barbecue, spelled D-L-Y-B-B-Q, a cup of ambition coffee, several restaurants, a cafe, a Doggy Parton dog park.
2: What?
3: There's also merchandise, a stage for live music, and then a replica of her travel tour bus. Like,
2: how's this going to get better?
3: This has everything. See, I want to go to this.
2: I do too. And I know Jeremy, in fun, pokes at Dolly Parton a little bit.
3: He really does love her.
2: This sounds like so much fun, though. I can see people in Tennessee and places all around it just like clamoring to get to this spot. And if she wants to rival the Beaver, she's got to do things like it, right?
3: She does.
2: She's come out with Dolly Nuggets, first of all.
3: Already.
2: Like Dolly Jerky. Mm-hmm. We need a golden statue of Dolly out front. And we need somebody in full Dolly garb at the rest stop at all. I'm serious. Like,
3: walking
2: around?
3: Because
2: it's like a gas station,
3: right? Yeah, yeah, it is.
2: That's what Buc-ee's has. Mm-hmm. There's a Beaver there just waiting to greet you. So
3: I wouldn't be mad at it.
2: I need someone dressed like Dolly. I need her to come out with Dolly Nuggets. Like, we could make this a thing. A carving station, maybe?
3: So,
2: you know?
3: You know how people rub the Beaver, right?
2: Yes! They,
3: it's for good luck. What part of Dolly do you think you're rubbing, Katie?
2: Well, oh my
3: You got to think about the statue. You got to think about it.
2: I guess you really do. You know, maybe we'll rethink that.
3: You
2: we'll workshop that,
3: things.
2: Come back. But I love the idea.
3: Either
2: I absolutely
3: way,
2: love it.
3: This sounds like a blast. So that's something I would definitely want to go see. It's in Cornersville, Tennessee, off of I-65. I don't know where Cornersville, Tennessee is.
2: I don't either.
3: But that sounds awesome. All right. This is a story that I flipping love. Someone is finally redesigned men's restrooms, and it's all to create more privacy. So, Katie, I don't know how many men's restrooms you've been in, okay?
2: Well.
3: However, they have zero privacy. I mean, some men's restrooms don't even have the dividers between each urinal, and it's just like, you know, there's a lot of people that can see a lot of things sometimes.
2: Yeah.
3: What one woman has finally done is she actually used AI to create a new design for these restrooms. Basically, what happens is it goes urinal, stall, urinal, stall, so on and so forth.
2: A little buffer in between.
3: So there's a little buffer in between.
2: Okay.
3: Now,
2: I can deal with
3: several
2: that.
3: People in the comments were upset or whatever because they're like, this can't be done because you do need an extra wall now between each one. But the big thing about this is instead of needing an extra wall, it actually takes away the urinal dividers that should be in the bathroom anyway.
2: Yeah.
3: So that being said, I think this is totally doable.
2: Yeah.
3: And I would love that because if I go to any restroom stop in Ball Arena, in Power Field, anywhere, those are just urinals against the wall. Like, you just gotta stare straight at the wall and nothing else.
2: Those are free-range urinals,
3: no looking at men's watches, no, you know, don't check out their belt, nothing like that. So I think this is such a good idea for people who want to have a little bit more privacy. I think men deserve privacy as well.
2: Yeah.
3: I'm all for it. I absolutely love this one.
2: I saw the graph for it, the picture that described it. And
3: it's
2: I
3: not
2: saw,
3: bad.
2: It's not. And the one complaint was people saying that they don't want to be too close to somebody going number two. And that was I'm like, welcome to the ladies' restroom.
3: First
2: That's
3: of all
2: it is.
3: Yes.
2: Like, come
3: on. And then
2: on.
3: Second of all, I'll be honest, at least when I'm in the restroom for the men's rooms, there's not a bunch of dudes just dropping deuces in there,
2: no,
3: okay?
2: It's, that's
3: there's
2: not
3: really
2: it.
3: Not, though, because
2: I just
3: unlike
2: you guys
3: the women's restroom, if you're in the stall, they know what you're doing.
2: Yeah.
3: You know that they're so. I don't think that's a huge.
2: It's
3: problem.
2: An unspoken rule. You don't do that in the men's restrooms,
3: unless
2: huh?
3: you got to.
2: Unless you have
3: unless
2: to.
3: Unless you
2: okay,
3: absolutely.
2: I didn't
3: have.
2: Know that. All right.
3: And then here's a fun little study. A daily glass of fruit juice now is helping improve your diet and your mood. So basically, in a nutshell, Katie, adults who are allowed to count. Hey, I got an orange juice glass today.
2: Mm-hmm.
3: That is now counting towards my fruit. For the day, they have been able to not only improve their health, but some people in the juice notably lowered their depression symptoms and also their blood markers, including measures of blood fats, inflammation, and blood sugar. It didn't worsen any of those symptoms with just drinking the juice. Now, I understand there's a lot of sugar in things. You can juice your own fruits and vegetables, okay? It's not a hard thing to do. It's a very easy thing to do. And you're still getting a whole, orange, a whole apple, a whole carrot, celery, whatever you want to juice.
2: Yeah.
3: Doing that actually counts for being healthier. And I think if you can drink that all day long, I can't even tell you now how many more I can count by my fruit smoothies.
2: Uh-huh.
3: I juice my own fruits and make my own smoothies like that. I can count that towards me, or frozen fruits and vegetables works just as well.
2: So good.
3: I like that.
2: Because I do too.
3: I like to drink my foods a lot more and get my protein and my fruits and veggies in there instead of just having to eat an apple a day,
2: Absolutely, Josh. Get your fruit on.
3: Absolutely. Get Katie, what you got for the local
2: and
3: stuff?
2: Feel good about it. Okay, Josh, look, it's a yellow-bellied marmot.
3: What?
2: No, for real. The Broomfield Police Department posted pictures of the furry little rascal after he climbed into the frame of a truck and hitched a ride from Lake City in Hinsdale County to Broomfield. That's 250 miles, Josh.
3: It's a different world for this guy.
2: Yeah, so yellow-bellied marmots are known for climbing into vehicles in higher elevations to stay warm, and then it's not the first time one has hitched a ride down to the valley and ended up in places like Broomfield.
3: They're
2: so
3: cute.
2: Yes,
3: I just looked
2: so,
3: at the picture.
2: The picture and his face, he's so surprised. He's like,
3: where am I?
2: Oh, get my good side. No, like, it's so adorable.
3: He's
2: Thank
3: so
2: you,
3: cute.
2: First of all, Broomfield Police Department, for posting those pictures, because they made me smile. And also thank you for doing what you can to make sure he's safe. They transported that marmot to the Greenwood Wildlife Rehabilitation Center, where it's going to be assessed and then returned home. So that marmot is going to be okay. But
3: do they
2: what
3: ask
2: a
3: him
2: ride.
3: Where his home is when he gets assessed? Where do you
2: right,
3: live, buddy?
2: Exactly. We'll drop you right off down the block. Just make you walk up the driveway. But
3: he's cute. I'm glad he's okay.
2: Is adorable. I had no idea marmots were so cute.
3: Cheeks full of
2: his cheeks are so cute. All right. And then some love for a local Denver bar. So the Pinnacle Awards. Now, these are like the Michelin Guide, but for bars. Okay. And Call Me Pearl was named as just one of 192 bars worldwide on the pinned list. So they look at things like front of house, drinks, venue, look and feel, the staff management, operations, and community. What is the vibe like within this bar? Finally, one in Colorado making the list. So go show some love to Call Me Pearl. Have you been there?
3: Yes. I like that place. Super
2: right by
3: classy.
2: Coorsfield.
3: Yes, super classy looking restaurant. They have this really cool, it's not necessarily a chandelier, but it's a really cool string of lights in like a circle up right above the bar. I love it. Classy, amazing drinks. I love that they actually made it up on that list. That's
2: awesome. I do too. Again, show them some love. They are right over by there, by Coors Field. And a big deal this weekend, Josh, Denver Fan Expo at the Convention Center.
3: I'm so excited for this.
2: This
3: is like, I think this is also kind of Jer's too. I'll speak for him as well. This is like our little slice of heaven.
2: Yeah.
3: A bunch of nerds unite. Like, it's so much fun to go down there and see how everybody else is like-minded there. And they love Star Wars, He-Man, literally anything else that you are just like encouraged to nerd out about. Like, I'm rocking my Star Wars shirt today.
2: Yeah.
3: I love these things. We're all going down there
2: on
3: Saturday. I cannot wait for this. And I'm still debating, Katie. Like, should I dress up?
2: I know, me too.
3: Because I got my Jedi outfit.
2: I know
3: you
2: do.
3: You best believe
2: I
3: have it.
2: You are ready to go.
3: I don't know.
2: I don't know if I just want to wear a t-shirt and be kind of low-key, or if I want to go full out in costume.
3: I'll bring my lightsaber.
2: This is the place to do it. This is where your homies, people like you, are going to be. Like, so I say dress up, especially if you have the costume, Josh. I need to overnight it from Amazon, so that's why I'm contemplating. But if you have it.
3: I got my Jedi girl costume for you, Katie. Don't worry.
2: Hey!
3: I got you.
2: I am not surprised that you have
3: I know. Gently warned, don't worry.
2: Oh, that is too much. Okay, so there's going to be other people on board as well at the Fan Expo. We've got stars from The X-Files, Lord of the Rings, The Goonies, Karate Kid, Young Sheldon, My Name is Earl, The Boys, The Mandalorian, and Harry Potter. And a few of the many guests are scheduled to appear at one or all of the 4 days of the festival. So no matter what day you're going, you're going to find somebody that you like and love. So that's the Denver Fan Expo starting today, going Sunday at Convention Center. So, oh my goodness. But there you go. There's your Mile High Hype. And we'll be back. Let's see. We'll give it about give it a couple songs. That's a good way to put it. We'll be back with a little information that we have about JKJ's Slice Slice Baby and the first ever winner.
3: Heck
2: coming
3: yeah.
2: up on Mix 100. Brand

0: and Josh in the morning here on Mix 100. Hello and happy Thursday to you. 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We love Safeway. We love their fried chicken, their chantilly cake. Everyone who works there, big fan. So thank you so much for sponsoring the JKJ show. We have in just a few minutes here the very first winner of JKJ's Slice Slice Baby.
1: And it's a
0: Josh.
1: Good one.
0: I am so excited about this. Shout out to Bojo's. We've got amazing Colorado pie for you. Mm-hmm. That's the best kind of pizza. And we've got a fun new thing where we are showing up to your place of business. So wherever you work, we're showing up with pizza. You can go get signed up at mix100.com. It's very easy. Just tell us why
1: Big
0: you
1: banner.
0: Think.
1: Yep.
0: Exactly. Why do you think that your work should win a pizza party with JKJ? And then we're going to show up wherever you work and hook you up with some pizza.
1: Have a little pizza party with you.
0: Super fun. And we have the very first winner of JKJ Slice Slice Baby. We'll hear from them just after 7 today. Very excited about that. But Josh, I saw this and it made me so happy because you know how much I love Bruno Mars.
1: Oh, yeah.
0: You know I'm a big fan. And the American Heart Association giving him some love because guess what? Guess what?
1: What? What happened?
0: I Just Might is exactly 103 beats per minute. That's the right tempo for the hands-only CPR. And they're like, this is amazing. Everyone loves this song. And look, Bruno just out there saving lives, Josh.
2: I love it.
0: Let's go. It's

0: and HD1 Denver. Jeremy, Katie, and Josh in the morning. Mix 100.
1: And we have a very special thing that we're doing right now. We are very excited about JKJ's slice. I don't know why that started. That was very random, wasn't it?
2: Katie, you're not all by yourself.
1: That was so funny. Hang on. This is the one that I meant to play.
3: All I do is win.
4: What are the odds that those are next to each other? Why?
1: All by myself, but there's that. And whoa, we've got a big winner today, and that would be Mr. Austin. We're very excited that Austin was the first winner of JKJ's Slice Slice Baby. Now, this is fun because we just want to show up to where you're at. Mm-hmm. So we want to go to your job and surprise you with some Bojo's pizza. So yesterday when Jeremy was still here, we went ahead and called Austin and let him know that he was the first winner, and it was so exciting. So let's go ahead and hear from Austin. Austin, you there?
5: This is Austin.
1: Okay.
3: Austin, buddy, where have you been? We've been trying to get a hold of you.
1: Yeah.
5: I apologize. I'm working.
3: Well, hey, buddy. Good. It's Jeremy, Katie, and Josh from the morning show. How are you, dude?
5: I'm good. Thanks. How are you guys?
1: We're doing great.
3: Good, man. Are you a police officer?
5: Yes, sir.
3: So you're at the police station right now?
5: Unfortunately, I'm not at the station right now. I'm on an off-site training today.
1: Okay. Well, we wanted to call you to tell you that you, Austin, are the very first winner of JKJ's Slice Slice Baby.
5: Woo! Oh, no way.
3: Who wants some free pizza?
5: Awesome. Woo! I do.
1: Got what you wanted. So
3: well, there's only one way we're bringing it down, and that's if you handcuff Katie while we're down there.
5: I can't make any promises.
1: Oh, come on, Austin.
3: I'm going to tell you right now, she's going to be into it.
1: Yeah.
3: We need to get some information from you. Where are you located? We need to know where to go.
5: Yeah, it's Greenwood Village Police Department.
1: Well, Austin, we can't thank you enough for listening. And before you go, why don't you brag a little bit about what you just won from JKJ in Mix 100?
5: I'm Austin with the Greenwood Village Police Department. And I just got hooked up with JKJ's Slice Slice Baby.
1: Yeah, you did, Austin. And make sure you get signed up for JKJ's Slice Slice Baby. We could come to you where you work and bring you pizza courtesy of Bojo. So go get signed up now. It's at mix100.com.
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5: Denver weather. Good morning, Colorado. It's a quiet start. Mostly cloudy early this morning. Temperatures are going to climb to near 70 by lunch. Highs in the upper 70s this afternoon. And there is a chance for some late-day thunderstorms and a risk for a little severe weather here along the Front Range. Have a great day. I'm Denver 7 Chief Meteorologist Lisa Hidalgo.
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7: Not a bad commute right now. 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We do have an accident working now northbound US 285 north of Aspen Park, South Turkey Creek Road. Other than that, no major problems around the metro area, just volume slowing in all the typical spots. Even a low-speed crash can feel like falling off a three-story building. Nobody is above the laws of physics. 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A message from CDOT. I'm Tim McLaughlin with traffic on Mix 100.

0: Mix 100, Jeremy, Katie, and Josh. It is Katie and Josh rolling solo today, and we're kind of having some fun with that. We want to know, where's Jer? Yeah, wrong answers only. So shoot us a text, 303-691-1649. And Josh, we have some really funny texts already this morning.
1: These are seriously keeping us cracking up all morning long. This one from Stacy. Jeremy's MIA. A lot of these, Katie, really quickly, are kind of showing how much of a klutz Jeremy is, or how much they perceive him.
0: Hey, that wall ran into him. Okay,
1: you know what? You're right. Stacy goes, Jeremy's MIA because he stepped in more dog poop, slipped, and now he can't get up. Nick Knack ain't helping him. Sorry. That is so good. Funny. This one from the 952. Send your names too, so we can read your names. Jeremy is off dancing the Irish jig. I don't understand that. Is he a massive Irish jig fan?
0: He likes that Irish accent.
2: Top of the morning.
0: He does, yeah. I think he could do it. I think he could do a little jig.
2: Think?
0: I'd like to see it, at least.
1: Probably fall down. Apparently, everybody thinks that. This one from the 707. Jeremy is... oh, this one's sad.
0: Oh, no.
1: There's a lot of sad ones. Jeremy's having his lower back hair transplanted to his head. People.
0: The jokes.
1: He's
0: but hey.
1: Him. He has a shaved head. He's
0: keep
1: not
0: on coming. 303-691-1649. You are making us laugh. But just so you know, Jeremy will be back tomorrow. Yeah. He's just out today.
1: Yeah.
0: Family stuff.
1: Please.
0: Everything's fine, but he will be back tomorrow. But we're having fun, so thank you so much for sending us all of those. But Josh, we were talking off the air a little bit, and I know you are like the biggest fan of Legos, and you put them together a lot, don't you?
1: You know what? I am what they call a master builder, Katie.
0: Oh,
1: yes,
0: okay.
1: Absolutely. Self-titled master builder.
0: I had no idea that's what you called yourself.
1: Katie, two nights ago, I had my heart broken, okay?
0: Oh, no.
1: And let me just set the scene for you. So I live alone, okay? And I have like a dedicated room kind of to my Lego setup, okay? So like, I have shelves of the things that I've built and accumulated over the years. Now, that being said, sometimes living alone, you get a little bored, okay?
0: So
1: I was like bored the other day, and I was kind of just like tossing a ball up to myself, okay? And I have like an overhang in one of my rooms where I can like bounce the ball off of it and it'll come back to me. I have done this 1,000 times in my life, okay? I do this all the time. I have a little soft ball that I can bounce back and forth and it'll come back to me.
0: Most guys do this.
1: Absolutely,
0: like,
1: okay?
0: This is part
1: playing
0: of your
1: catch
0: day.
1: With myself. Well, underneath that little overhang, I have a very nice Lego setup. So I buy like Star Wars Legos, but then I also buy like the tree Legos that look really cool, like a bonsai tree or flowering tree or whatever. Like, I like the way that looks. The aesthetic is really nice, okay?
0: I like those ones.
1: Also, total guy designed house. Yes, I have Legos as decorations. You know what?
0: Judgment. Not mad at it, Josh.
1: Okay. So that being said, I'm tossing the ball up back and forth to me. It's going great. I'm catching it every time. I'm an athlete, Katie, okay?
0: Mm-hmm.
1: So sad.
0: Oh.
1: The ball, the last one. I literally remember going, this is my last one. And then I'm going to go on and do something else in my life. What is the old adage that has been said for years and years and years? Mom always said,
0: don't play ball in the house,
1: Don't
0: Josh.
1: Play ball in the house.
0: Yeah.
1: You want to know why? Because you'll knock over your Legos
0: and destroy
1: them. Katie, the ball hits the edge of the little overhang straight down. Straight down, knocks over my trees, shatters all over the floor. Like, and I'm talking like shatters all over the floor. And I'm just standing there like,
0: I'm sure you're paralyzed for a good minute.
1: I have to buy all new ones. Like, and those Legos are not cheap, okay, at all. So I'm just standing there in a massive depression for probably 5 minutes. I'm just looking at everything.
0: Oh,
1: I'm trying to see if any of them can be salvaged, if I can fix them, if I can do anything. And so I am just looking in a depression, almost shedding tears. I mean, my wallet is crying, too, at this point.
0: Yeah.
1: I'm like, oh, no.
0: Well, because did multiple Legos, like, crash and, like, mix together?
1: Oh, yeah, no, my setup is,
0: you can't fix that, Josh.
1: So, over the past couple days, I have been trying to separate them. So, one thing about collecting Legos that I'll tell you is you essentially want to always keep the boxes and instructions, because Legos are a type of thing that hold their resale value. So if I ever do want to sell them, which is so funny, I've been saying this for years and years and years, I haven't done it, but if I ever do want to sell them, people want the box and the build kit and everything like that. Okay. So I actually still have the boxes and the instructions on how to put these back together.
0: Yeah.
1: So I'm in the process of trying to rebuild and recreate everything that I've done. These trees are so expensive.
0: They
1: I'm not buying them again.
0: No.
1: I'm not going to do it. I have almost completed one little bonsai tree, and I'm actually really, it's kind of fun to rebuild them, to be honest.
0: Like, is it?
1: Usually, yes, because okay. I will say, usually, once the depression completely subsided, yeah. But it is kind of fun because I can, I you know, but Legos are really kind of only meant to be built once, yeah. And then they just sit there for forever. So I have been kind of having the joy again of rebuilding them, but I will say, I don't know if they're going to look the exact same.
0: Yeah.
1: Because I don't know. Like, some of the pieces are still stuck together. Some of the pieces are falling off. Some of the pieces are probably still under my couch. Like, yeah. I'm still trying to find them. So I'm trying to decide if I should do, like, a mix and match thing. They call them mock builds. And you can build your own trees.
0: Yeah.
1: And make them look like I want them to. Or try to make them back perfectly to what they were. But, man, let me tell you. When I was depressed. I mean, Katie, I seriously sat on my couch for a solid 20 minutes and was just like.
0: No, I can imagine.
1: Years yeah. wasted. No, years and of
0: like,
1: my life.
0: Trying to make a new tree. I can imagine you're going to have like a Star Wars Jedi arm for a branch on one of them. You know what I mean? Like it's going to be different. Mixed. Like
1: it's going to look different. You know
0: it's
1: what? I'm actually going to try
0: aesthetic.
1: To. I'm going to end up trying to build a Katie face with all the trees that I have. There we go.
0: There's an idea.
1: We'll have a little shrine for you. Okay?
0: Well, you know what? Josh, your birthday's next week. So now I know what I'm getting you for your birthday.
1: I will never say
0: there
1: no to
0: you
1: that.
0: Go. There you go. So now you know what to get, Josh. Josh, too.
1: Happy birthday
0: and
1: to me.
0: I know what you want to win for Fast Five. That would be Alex Warren tickets. He's going to be at Red Rocks, and that's what's up for grabs when we play Fast Five in just over 5 minutes here on Mix 100.
2: They say the holy water's watered down, and this town's lost its faith. Our colors will fade.

0: 100. Jeremy, Katie, and Josh in the morning. You can watch us on YouTube. Just search Jeremy, Katie, Josh. The whole show's up there for you to watch and listen and be a part of. So thank you so much for hanging out with us this morning. All right, let's get into some Fat America.
1: Get in my belly.
0: I love pressing that button. Okay, and today is National Hamburger Day.
2: Oh, yay. Oh, I love a good juicy hamburger.
0: Big fan of a burger, Josh. Oh, and yum. Yeah, if I have to give a shout out to my favorite burger, it's over in Grand Junction. Bin Burger Bar, Bin 707 is the name of the restaurant. Hands down, best burger I've ever
2: really?
0: Had. Oh, yeah.
2: Is it one what of the smash burgers, or what kind of burgers do you like?
0: Well, this one has a truffle, mayo sauce, and that's what sets it apart for me. It is just on another level when it comes to burgers. So what about you, Josh?
2: I would say my favorite is probably a little joint right off of Colorado Boulevard that I have been going to quite literally my entire life. It's called Crown Burger.
0: Mm-hmm.
2: One of the best family-owned restaurants that has been here since the late 80s. Best burger I've ever had.
0: There
2: Everything
0: you go.
2: About it. Love
0: right.
2: it.
0: Tell us your favorite burger, 303-691-1649. You know I'll go try it. And Fast 5 coming up in just over 3 minutes on Mix 100. Your chance to win Alex Warren tickets.

0: Josh rolling solo today, but we're still going to do it. Let's get into some Fast Five, shall we?
1: Five.
2: The fun starts now with Fast Five.
1: Yes, five.
2: It's time to play Fast Five.
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0: 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And this is our favorite time of day because we get to talk to you, you get to be the star, and you get to possibly win a fun prize. We call it Fast Five, and here is how it works. We give you a category, and then you have to name five things that have to do with that category. If you can do it in under 10 seconds, first one to come through wins.
5: You get a prize.
0: Yeah, and we'd love to talk to you again, find out about your day, find out about what's going on, talk to your kids in the car maybe. We have a lot of fun with Fast Five, so make sure you call us now. 303-691-1649. That's the number. And if you make it through, we're going to put you on hold. We don't have a producer today, so we're just going to put you on hold and get you into the studio when your name comes up. So make sure you're listening today, okay? A little extra homework on your part, but totally worth it. Now, again, here is how it works. I'm going to throw a category at you, and you have to name five things that have to do with that category. So we say things like, quick, give me five Taylor Swift songs in 10 seconds. Or less, right? Or five words that start and end with the letter T. So it's kind of all over the place. I know one that won it this week was like five things in a gym bag that start with S, or maybe that was last week.
5: Yeah.
0: But yeah, you just never know what the category is going to be. We'll throw it at you. You've got 10 seconds to answer, but I can guarantee it's going to be a whole lot of fun. And also a lot of fun is the prize if you win it. We have Alex Warren tickets. Yeah, and he's going to be at Red Rocks, like the best venue
5: on the
0: planet. Josh, you and I actually once got to sit down with Alex Warren, like in person, and talk to him. And he is such a chill guy.
5: Nicest dude.
0: So nice.
5: Ever.
0: And he is like receiving so much success right now.
5: Yeah,
0: like,
5: and he deserves it. This dude is homeless.
0: Like
5: lost his parents, unfortunately, in horrible circumstances. Became homeless. Literally pulled himself up by the bootstraps.
0: He did.
5: And then after that concert, Katie, actually, or after the interview that we had, I got to go see him in concert. Dude knows how to put on a show. Okay? Like, these tickets are hot. It's exciting.
0: You are going to love it. So give us a call. Play Fast 5, 303-691-1649. We've got some people going, Josh?
5: Oh, yeah, we do. And again, you guys got to bear with us. So we're going to put you on the air and basically ask you who you are because we don't have a producer today. So we're going to go with you. Hey, good morning, Mix. Who's this? Let's see.
6: Bridget.
5: Bridget, there you are. Bridget, how are you today?
0: Good morning.
6: Fantastic. How are you guys?
0: Good. We're doing good.
5: Yeah, we're doing
6: good.
5: We're
6: good.
0: Rolling without Jeremy, but I think things are going okay. We haven't burned anything down, Bridget, and that's always a good
6: sign. That's good.
0: Yeah.
6: That's good.
0: Step one, don't burn things.
5: Exactly.
0: But, how's your day going? Tell us about yourself.
6: Good. Just driving to school with my daughter. Just picked up some Starbucks. Second to last day.
5: Oh,
6: you know, we're
5: that's
6: kicking
5: exciting.
6: It.
5: Yeah.
0: You got to treat that second to the last day with Starbucks, huh?
6: It's a good one.
0: Yes.
6: Good.
0: What's your daughter's name? Give her a shout out.
6: It's Kennedy.
0: Hey, Kennedy.
5: Hey, Kennedy.
0: Yeah. What grade is she? What grade is she wrapping up?
6: She's wrapping up eighth grade, going into her freshman year in high school.
5: Oh, that's a big one.
0: It's a really big deal.
6: It's a big one. I don't want to talk about it.
5: Oh, okay. Yeah, I know, right?
0: No, Mom, it is hard. When they get into those, like, final stages of school, you're like, oh, it's only four more years now.
6: No one warns you about that part.
0: Nobody does.
6: Emotional.
0: You know, and no one also warns you when they stop holding your hand, huh? It just happens one day, and it's, heartbreaking.
5: Mom, it's not cool anymore.
0: I
5: let
0: know.
5: Go.
0: Oh, but we wish you both, Bridget and Kennedy, the best
6: Thank
0: day.
6: You.
0: Yes, of course. Are you ready to get into it and play some Fast Five, Bridget?
6: I'm ready.
0: All right. So we'll get the clock going. We'll get everything ready to go. And here we go, Bridget. I need you to tell me five things that you would find at a Scottish-Irish festival. Go.
6: Oh, the egg, the Scottish egg, fried, a kilt, bagpipe, the Scottish flag.
5: You crushed that one, though.
0: That
5: seriously.
0: Really, once you figured out which direction you were going, you knew all the Scottish stuff.
5: Oh, my
6: I've
5: goodness.
6: I've gone through a lot of them, but I just get nervous, you know? I'm, like, nervous.
0: Oh, yeah,
5: the brain stops working
0: completely.
5: It really does.
0: Have you been up to the one in Estes Park, Bridget?
6: I have, yeah. It's I love it. It's a good time. It's been a while, but it's a good time.
0: Yeah, that is a really good time.
5: Well, a lot of man thigh.
0: So much man thighs. Why I like it. Okay, well, Bridget, thank you so much for calling. You and Kennedy have a great rest of your day. And
6: thank
0: enjoy those
6: you.
0: Last
6: you
0: couple.
6: Guys, too.
0: All right, bye, Bridget.
5: Bye, Bridget.
0: Bye, Kennedy. Okay, that was fun.
5: No, that was good.
0: All right,
5: let's see
0: we
5: who
0: got
5: else
0: this.
5: We
0: let's
5: can
0: see.
5: Go to. This one's been waiting the longest. Hey, good morning, Mix 100. Who's this?
4: Carrie.
5: Hey, Carrie, how you doing today?
0: Good morning.
4: Hey, hi, guys.
5: Look at you. You're all chipper today. How are you doing today?
4: I'm doing great. I'm on vacation, and I'm just hanging out until I have an appointment later. And
5: there you go. A little staycation action today. Then?
4: What's that?
5: A little staycation action?
4: Staycation action.
5: Nice. Yeah. I like it.
0: You know,
5: that's
0: Carrie,
5: awesome.
0: We found out, like, because everything's so expensive right now, a lot of people are opting for that, you know, staycation. So, yeah, you have fun wherever you're hanging out locally.
4: I'm hanging out at our house and watching our cat, and I'm, you know, doing appointments and taking care of the house,
5: good.
4: That kind of stuff. So,
0: perfect.
4: Yeah.
0: All right. Well, are you ready to get into some Fast Five, Carrie? Maybe win a cool prize?
4: I'm ready. I'm going to try.
0: All right, here we go. In 10 seconds, Carrie, I need you to name 5 endangered species.
5: Ready, go.
4: An elephant, a rhino, lion, a seal, and a coyote.
5: Do we think, are elephants endangered? Now I'm wondering.
0: I
5: and
0: know,
5: are coyotes?
0: No,
5: I don't know. I don't think. Coyotes are endangered,
0: let
5: aren't
0: me see.
5: They?
0: You did get 5, but
5: you got
0: I have
5: 5.
0: To
5: hold
0: see.
5: On. We got to fact check you just to make sure.
0: Hold on one second. Of course, that's when our internet goes down, Carrie. Is
5: well, hold on.
0: I...
5: Let's
4: oh,
5: see.
4: No.
5: Coyotes are, in fact, not endangered.
0: Oh,
5: that's according to
0: man.
5: The International
4: okay.
5: Fund for Animal Welfare.
0: That was a really
4: that's
0: good
4: okay.
0: That was a really good job, though, Carrie. You didn't let that clock get to you.
5: No, you,
0: you
5: didn't at all.
0: You spouted those off, no problem. But,
4: I was just pulling animals because I, you know, you did. That timer is just...
5: Oh, yeah.
0: That
5: it's
0: timer
5: crazy.
0: Will get you. Carrie,
5: it's crazy.
0: Thank you so much for calling, Carrie. We'll chat with you a little later, okay?
5: Perfect. All right, let's go
0: All
5: to...
0: All right, bye, Carrie.
5: Who else do we got here? Let's see. All right, I think this one's been waiting the longest. Good morning, Mix. Who's this? Can
0: Hi.
5: You hear us? Hello?
0: Mix 100. You want to play Fast 5? All right, let's
5: nope.
0: go to
5: All right,
0: the next
5: we're going
0: one.
5: To the next one. Sorry. Hey, good morning. This is Mix 100. Who is this? Can you hear us? Can you hear us? Hello, hello.
0: What's
5: check.
0: Now?
5: 1, 2, 3. All right, hold on, hold on. Let's try this one. Hey, good morning, Mix 100. Can you hear us?
7: Hello.
0: There
5: hey,
0: we go.
5: There we go. There's some. What's
0: Third
5: your name?
0: Time's a charm.
7: Hi, this is Nikki. Hi, Josh. Hi, Katie.
5: Hey,
0: Hi,
5: Nikki.
0: How
5: are
0: you?
7: I'm good. How are you?
0: We're doing
5: great.
0: Yeah. Okay.
5: Okay, Katie. Hold on. We're way too in sync
0: one
5: right now.
0: Answer.
5: All right, Nikki. So, how are you today? What do you got going on today?
7: Well, I'm sitting at work in Alyssa's zone while I'm listening on the radio.
5: Okay, I love that. There
0: yeah,
5: we go.
0: That's amazing. All right, nice. Well, are you ready to get into Fast Five here?
7: You know I am.
0: Okay, here we go. In 10 seconds, I need you to give me 5 reasons you'd go to the dentist.
5: And
0: go.
7: Toothache, cavity, cleaning, braces, and pull a tooth.
5: Okay.
0: You know what?
5: You got time. You even
0: I
5: had
0: know,
5: time.
0: Yeah,
5: look at
0: you had some time to spare there, but I do believe at
5: oh,
0: this point.
5: Oh, that was 5 all day long.
0: Right, that was 5 all day.
5: Absolutely.
0: We just need you to ask Josh one thing.
5: Yep. Hey, can you say, hey, Josh, play that Winnie Win sound? Oh.
0: Hello?
5: You got us? You know what? We're going to play it anyway. There we
0: play
5: go.
0: That Winnie Win sound,
5: Josh. Nikki's a winner.
0: We're going to do this today. Woohoo! You win. You just scored that pair of tickets to Alex Warren at Red Rocks.
7: Awesome.
0: Yay. Winner of Fast Five today. Of course, we will do it again tomorrow. Hey, we're going to put you on hold and get your information in just a second, okay?
7: Sounds good. Thanks,
0: awesome.
7: Guys.
0: Awesome. Thank you. Okay. That's how it's done.
5: That's
0: Beautiful. How you win. That's how you pick up a trip to Red Rocks and everything. And we will do it again tomorrow. Thanks so much for hanging out with us. And we'll be back in about, let's see, 10 minutes
5: yeah,
0: on
5: yeah.
0: Mix 100.

0: Josh in the morning. It's Katie and Josh rolling solo today. And to make it kind of fun, we want to know, where's Jer? Wrong answers only. Why isn't Jeremy here today? Shoot us a text and tell us why. 303-691-1649. They're pretty hilarious. Like, he had to fix his lip fillers. I thought that one was pretty good. I thought that one was really good. So, yeah, let us know why you think Jer's gone. Where's Jer? 303-691-1649.
1: Can I say one that just came in
0: really quick? Yeah, please. I'm sorry.
1: This one's from Steve, and it's so good. Jeremy's on a 24-hour binge of listening to Hey There, Delilah. That would literally kill him. Like, that would...
0: He would have to take tomorrow off, too. Yeah, that one's probably not it. But and by the way, Jeremy will be back tomorrow.
1: Oh, yeah.
0: He's just out
1: He's fine.
0: One day, so we're having some fun with it. Hey, Josh, I went to the grocery store yesterday, and I was shopping, right? And okay. I was leaving the grocery store, and so I'm in the parking lot, right? And in front of me is a little old man trying to back up his big old SUV. And directly behind him is a young woman trying to load in her groceries to her SUV. And this little old man just kept going. And he was going slow. He was backing up extremely slow, like molasses. But you could tell there was no intention of stopping. And I see this lady's life kind of flash before her eyes, because she looks at this guy too like it's the slowest thing to ever happen to her. It's just a slow progression of this old man backing up into her cart. And I'm sitting there again. I'm in my truck, and it's all unfolding in front of me. So I panic for a moment. I'm just like, what do I do? So I just lay on my horn. Because what else do right?
1: To.
0: I had
1: Seriously.
0: To get this little old man's attention.
1: Hello?
0: And so I do. He jumped so high in his little seat. I felt like he almost had a medical
1: you
0: emergency.
1: Restarted that ticker.
0: I know. I was like, oh gosh, I didn't mean to scare you. But immediately he looked at me. The girl looked at me, and she put her hands on her face, and she was like, oh my God. And I put my hand on my face, and I was like, oh my God, he almost hit you. Thank goodness my beep stopped this old man, because we could have had a different situation.
1: He would have kept going, for sure. Yeah.
0: He was not stopping. He did not see that there was someone directly behind him. And I feel bad, because, again, I know how hard it is sometimes to see. If you don't have the backup camera, let me just tell you, I'm borrowing somebody's car right now. Not having a backup camera, that's a big deal. That changes.
1: I own a truck without one. It's tough.
0: You get it. Especially if you had one before.
1: Yeah.
0: So this little old man, his SUV was an older SUV. I can almost guarantee it didn't have a backup camera. And then already it's just, that poor woman, she was just like, immediately we were best friends.
1: Do
0: you need coffee? You want to go get coffee?
1: Yeah.
0: You know, but oh my goodness, what a crazy thing to unfold right before my eyes.
1: Those near-death experience things like that are always so scary, especially if the girl didn't even know what was happening. So you said she was kind of watching it unfold. Was she aware that she was about to be hit?
0: Not until it was 5 feet from her.
1: Gosh.
0: She didn't see. I saw it all happen. I saw him put it in reverse, back up, almost all happened. I was just so happy that I was cognizant enough to
1: be. Because a lot of times people will freeze.
0: I did freeze.
1: Freeze. Luckily, he was backing up at 2 miles an hour.
0: I know, exactly. Thank goodness. It was the slowest thing to ever happen before me. But still, I was pat myself on the back a little
1: you're a
0: bit
1: guardian angel. You're someone's guardian angel,
0: that
1: Katie.
0: That girl thought so.
1: Look
0: that girl
1: you.
0: Thought so. Making things
1: it.
0: Better.
1: Awesome.
0: We also wanted to make your day better with JKJ Slice Slice Baby.
1: Oh,
0: Josh,
1: yes.
0: I'm so excited for this. We are having so much fun bringing pizza for you. Looks like it's something we're going to be doing all summer long. So make sure you sign up. It's at mix100.com. But it is a whole lot of fun. So again, we're essentially bringing the party to your workplace with JKJ's Summer Slice Slice Baby. So every Friday afternoon, me, Jeremy, and Josh are all going to be surprising one lucky company with an epic pizza party brought to you by Bojo's Pizza to kick off your weekend. So if you think your office deserves the hookup, you can just head to mix100.com. Again, sign up your business. Tell us why your team deserves that pizza party, and rally your coworkers too, right?
1: Yes.
0: Spread the word. Go sign up individually, because the more entries, the more chances you have to win, right?
1: Yep. And Katie, it's one of those things. I had Bojo's Pizza last night.
0: Ugh.
1: It is so good. That mountain high crust that they have, a little honey on there.
0: Yes.
1: Holy cow. I loved it. It's so flipping good. And the way to sign up is the easiest thing ever. All you have to do is, like you said, just go to mix100.com. We have a huge banner right there. You click that, and then you just sign up with your entry right there with your name and why you think that we should bring you pizza.
0: Yeah.
1: It's the best thing ever. you don't want to miss out on that.
0: Yeah, and come like
1: on.
0: You said, best pizza ever as well. If you've never had Bojo's pie.
1: Well, I'm having it for lunch later today, too. Right? I got a whole pie to myself.
0: It's
1: I'm
0: massive.
1: Having it again.
0: It's massive. It's like three pizzas into one. Seriously. At least. Like, Bojo's is it. And again, that's what we're hooking you up with all summer long. So make sure you go sign up. It's at mix100.com. But we are going to hear from the very first Slice Slice Baby winner. We got to chat with him yesterday, and he was so excited. We're going to show up to his place of business tomorrow. Mm-hmm. Full crew going out there with some Bojo's pizza. So we're very stoked about it. And again, you can go get signed up so you could be the next winner at mix100.com. But we're going to hear from this week's winner right after 8 o'clock on Mix 100. It's Olivia D. Now.

0: Denver's best music, Mix 100. Hello and good morning. It's Katie and Josh rolling solo today. Jeremy will be back tomorrow. We're doing something kind of fun on the text line. 303-691-1649. And where's Jer? Wrong answers only. Why is Jeremy gone today? We're having some fun with that. And we'll read some of them if we think that they're funny. So there you go. Keep them coming. It's also JKJ's Slice Slice Baby. Every week, we're going to someone's J-O-B to hook them up with a pizza party for them and their coworkers. So, who was this week's winner?
1: This is Austin.
2: Austin, buddy, where have you been? We've been trying to get a hold of you.
1: I apologize. I'm working.
2: Well, hey, buddy, it's Jeremy, Katie, and Josh from The Morning Show. How are you, dude?
1: I'm good. Thanks. How are you guys?
2: We're good, man. Are you a police officer?
1: Yes, sir.
2: So you're at the police station right now?
1: Unfortunately, I'm not at the station right now. I'm on an off-site training today.
0: Okay. Well, we wanted to call you to tell you that you, Austin, are the very first winner of JKJ's Slice Slice Baby.
1: Woo! Oh, no way.
2: Who wants some free pizza?
1: Awesome. Woo! I do.
0: Got what you wanted. So.
2: Well, there's only one way we're bringing it down, and that's if you handcuff Katie while we're down there.
1: I can't make any promises.
0: Oh, come on, Austin.
2: I'm going to tell you right now, she's going to be into it.
0: Yeah.
2: We need to get some information from you. Where are you located? We need to know where to go.
1: Yeah, it's Greenwood Village Police Department.
0: Well, Austin, we can't thank you enough for listening. And before you go, why don't you brag a little bit about what you just won from JKJ in Mix 100?
1: I'm Austin with the Greenwood Village Police Department. And I just got hooked up with JKJ's Slice Slice Baby.
0: Yeah, you did, Austin. And make sure you get signed up for JKJ's Slice Slice Baby. We could come to you where you work and bring you pizza courtesy of Bojo. So go get signed up now. It's at mix100.com. Yeah, go get that. Make sure you sign up. It's just one of many ways that you can have fun with us. We're a very accessible morning show, and we like to come to you too. So JKJ's Slice Slice Baby, we're doing it all summer. Go get signed up at mix100.com. Hey, it is Thursday, Josh, so that means it's Show Wants to Know. It's on deck. It's going to be a fun one today.
3: Heck yeah, we are going to have so much fun with this. We know people get down in the dumps sometimes, and we want to know what your favorite comfort movie or TV show is. We were talking about this the other day, Katie, and we were like, yeah, we always have a certain TV show that we always throw on that we want to talk about here. So what is your favorite movie or TV show to watch that could just be on in the background?
0: Exactly.
3: You know, it doesn't have to be on and you're paying attention to it. You just throw it on every single time you're feeling down in the dumps.
0: Exactly, and it lifts your mood
3: immediately.
0: I've got a few. I'll throw out Baby Nana's real quick just to get things going. Hers, hands down, Bob's Burgers.
3: I love that show.
0: She will watch Bob's Burgers to go to sleep. She'll watch it first thing in the morning to wake up. She's got it on while she's cleaning. It is her comfort show, and so she absolutely loves it. So let us know what yours are. We'll be doing Show Wants to Know when we get back here on Mix 100. Thanks for hanging out.

0: 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We're a big fan, and today is Thursday, so it's the show wants to know. We are going to get into a fun little topic about your binge-worthy TV shows and movies. You know, that show or movie that either when you see it on TV, you instantly flip it on. Like, you're going to watch it
1: always.
0: No matter what. No matter where it's at in the movie, you're going to continue watching it or the series, right?
1: Well, it always puts you in a good mood.
0: Exactly.
1: You know?
0: Something that lifts your mood, that makes you feel good. We want to know what that is, mostly so I can add something to my list.
1: That's what I want to know. I want to hear what people are watching, because I have this thing, Katie, and I kind of do a rotation of certain shows that I love to watch. Obviously, we all know my comfort movie is anything Star Wars related, okay? So
0: yeah.
1: I can throw on anything Star Wars. It's so funny. The other day at my parents' house, I was hanging out with them for Memorial Day, and we were kind of in a lull of like between parties or whatever we were doing. And I'd had the TV on, and it was right in the middle of Star Wars Empire Strikes Back. You know what I did the rest of the 2.5 hours that I was there?
0: You sat on the couch.
1: I sat on the couch and watched Empire Strikes Back. That's what I do.
0: Yeah, you did.
1: So, and I forced my family to watch it. So those movies, I can literally sit down and watch any time of the day. Now, for comfort shows, I have a rotation, and it just like what you talked about Baby Nana and how she watches Bob's Burgers and can just throw it on in the background, that's Family Guy for me. I love Family Guy. I snuck it when I was a little kid. Sorry, Mom and Dad. I learned so many funny references about that show. I love it. It's something I can always throw on. I also really enjoy, it's kind of a secret thing that I like, I guess, but I like the reality TV shows. Like, we're talking about, like, anything, you know, Beverly Hills, the wives, I don't even know the name, the show's name.
0: Real Housewives.
1: Thank you.
0: Something.
1: Secret Lives of Mormon Wives. I totally got into that one. Like, those reality shows, for some reason, it just makes me feel like my life is not a mess.
0: It makes
1: me feel so good. Those are the shows that instantly, if I'm having a bad day and I can throw those on, I'm like, you know what? Life's not that bad.
0: It's not that bad
1: for me.
0: You make such a good point, too, because Love After Lockup and Love During Lockup, those are so comforting to me. And I know that sounds crazy because of the name of the show, but it makes me feel better about my life. Like, listen.
1: You don't need a man in prison.
0: I may be struggling when it comes to finding a man, but I'm probably not going to go that route. Notice I said probably.
1: But
0: it's just funny because it does make you feel better about your life,
1: yes.
0: You know? And so whatever it is that just tickles your fancy, mm-hmm. if you will, and gets you in a good mood and just puts you in a good space to continue watching it, to binge watch it, as you will. I actually have one that is a newer series, The Burrows. I don't know if you've seen it.
1: Seen that.
0: So it is like a spin off to Stranger Things, kind of, because the is Duffer Brothers?
1: Oh, yeah.
0: So
1: the ones who created
0: Stranger Things, it is their new series. It's called The Burrows. And it's funny because it's about like a retirement community and how they're trying to save their community from monsters and aliens. But it's so believable, but there's parts in it where you're like, oh my goodness. Now, here's one. I don't know if you really want to watch it with the children because there's some adult language and themes and stuff, but Stranger Things also had a cartoon spinoff. So I believe that's kind of for
1: the kids. It's coming up again too,
0: right? It is. So like that's for the kids if you want to get into that, but this is a little bit more adult themed, and it's just fabulous. It's such a fascinating show. The first season is out. I think there's 8 episodes. So if you need something new to watch,
1: The Burrows.
0: Oh, you're going to love it. But again, maybe not with the kiddos. That's definitely an
1: adult
0: show.
1: That's all right. You can have one with the spouse or the husband, wife, girlfriend, whatever.
0: Exactly.
1: I like that. Well, I want to look, Katie, we are getting hundreds of texts right now. I love these ones. We want you guys to call in. We actually do want to talk to you. So if you guys text it in, please do call us. It's the same number, 303-691-1649. Some of these are amazing. Vanessa, I see you. Give us a call. Julie, Deb, all those people. Call in. We want to talk to you again, 303-691-1649 here because, these are good.
0: Yeah,
1: I love these ones.
0: Absolutely.
1: Are great.
0: It's Thursday. It's the show wants to know, and we want to know your favorite comfort movie or show. It's your time to shine. Give us a call.
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0: Josh on Mix 100. Katie and Josh riding solo today. Jeremy is out, which is a bummer because he doesn't get to tell us about his favorite binge-worthy TV show or movie. But we want to hear all about yours, so give us a call. 303-691-1649. Now, there are so many out there. I think that's the greatest thing about this is you could tell us a show that I've never heard of, a movie that I've never seen before, or something that I'm into as well. So let's get to the phones and see exactly what we've got going on here. I believe Mercury came to play first. Hey yeah. there, Mercury. How's it going?
1: Going good. Good morning, guys. How are you
0: doing? Good morning. We're doing great. I'm pushing buttons this morning, so it's a little more stressful, but we're good, Mercury.
1: But yeah. You're doing a fantastic job.
0: Oh, thank you so much. Well, thank you for listening and hanging out with us. And yes, it is The Show Wants to Know, so it's all about you today. Mercury, what is your go-to binge watch show or movie?
1: So I actually have two of them. The one I watch the most is Two Broke Girls. Literally, whenever I need a laugh, that is the show I have to watch, and I literally will forget what I'm upset about in the after I watch a few episodes.
0: No, you're so right. Those two girls, again, it makes me feel better about my broke life, Mercury.
1: Mine too.
0: No, that is such a good pick. I mean, what were their names again? Max and
1: Max and is it Kat? No, not Kat.
0: Max and Kat.

0: watch. So you can get into that and pay absolutely nothing. So I love that you picked that, Mercury.
1: Thanks. I love that. And I love sharing that with you guys.
0: Oh, thank you so much. All right. Well, thank you for calling. And yeah, I'm going to have to be watching Two Broke Girls again very, very soon. So have a great rest of your day, Mercury.
1: You too. Bye.
0: All right, bye. Okay. Let's go to Cameron. Good morning, Cameron.
2: Hi.
0: Hi. How's your day going?
2: Pretty good. Just on my way to work.
0: Oh, where do you work?
2: I work at Vitalant.
0: Oh, the blood bank, right?
2: Yes.
0: We love you guys. We do blood drives with you. Our, Jeremy, who's not here today, he does his pint for pint with you guys every year. So we're big fans of what you do.
2: Cool.
0: Yeah, thank you so much. Okay, well, we are doing Show Wants to Know, and today we're talking about your favorite binge-worthy movie or show. So what are you watching?
2: I'm with Josh. I also like Family Guy.
0: Oh, it's so fun. And again, one of those shows that there's so many episodes, right?
2: Yeah.
0: Yeah, do you have go ahead.
2: No, I like the Star Wars ones when they do the parodies.
0: He does, too. I don't know if you knew that, but likes the parody ones. What is your favorite Family Guy episode? Do you have one?
2: Not really, but just the Star Wars ones. Like, I like the one where they blow up the Death Star.
0: Oh, the Family Guy episodes are his favorite, Josh, and he's a big fan of the Star Wars ones.
3: I love those, Cameron. Yeah. Oh, those ones are so funny. They make fun of Star Wars in, like, the perfect way, because I think Seth MacFarlane really enjoys the Star Wars movies as well. So the way they made fun of it is so funny and how they just crack the jokes. I've watched those, Cameron, 100 times. I love them.
2: Yeah, I like the part where Herbert's Obi-Wan, and when Luke comes in, his lightsaber stands up.
3: Yeah, oh yeah, yep. I get what you're saying.
0: Oh,
3: Look at
0: you two just nerding out together.
3: That is hilarious, dude. I love it. That's so good.
0: That's a good one, Cameron. Well, hey, thanks for calling today, and you have fun watching Family Guy, okay?
2: Thanks, you too.
0: All right,
2: thanks,
0: bye.
3: Cameron. Cameron, oh, man, that's
0: was
3: a
0: funny.
3: Great part.
0: That was a good one. All right, let's go to Olivia. I love her pick. Good morning, Olivia.
4: Good morning.
0: Yeah, are you having a good one? You having a good day?
4: Yeah, I'm having a good day so far. How
0: that's
4: are you?
0: Good. We're doing great. Thank you. Thanks for listening this morning. So I see on my screen that you have the power of Hogwarts in your TV.
4: Yeah, I love it. I've always watched it, so.
3: That's one of those things for me. It's always on TV. Like, they play Harry Potter everywhere on TNT, all that stuff. Is it one of those movies that when you are seeing it on TV, you're just going to sit down and watch it no matter what?
4: Yeah, I put it on when I'm cleaning, too, because I get distracted.
3: Oh, it's so good. I do that, too. I love when I put on a TV show or whatever. But then, Olivia, it distracts me from the cleaning. Does it do it to you, too?
4: Yeah. Yes.
0: Got to sit down and watch every once in a while. Now, Olivia, did you read the books too, or did you strictly watch the movies?
4: I have the books. I just haven't had the time to read them because I have to go to work.
0: Right? You're like, when someone can read it to me and there's pictures,
3: it's the best.
0: We'll go that route. Do you have a favorite movie, Olivia?
4: Probably the third one, The Prisoner of Azkaban.
0: Oh, that's such a good one. That book is by far my favorite book as well. So that is a solid pick. Okay, Olivia. Well, you go stand on the 9¾ platform and we'll talk to you later, okay?
4: All right, thank you.
0: All right, bye. Thanks for listening. Oh, this is fun.
3: We're talking
0: about your favorite binge-worthy TV shows or movies. We've got Vanessa coming in hot. Hey, girl, hey.
5: Hey, how are you?
0: We're doing great. Hi. How are you today?
5: I'm great.
0: Okay, so we're talking about the favorite movies or TV shows that you'll watch at any time of day. What's yours?
5: Well, I've got three, but okay. I love The Wrong Missy. I think that if you have not seen that movie, you should see that movie. I think it's particularly good for a date movie because it's so over the top. It's fantastic. The Perfect Getaway, that is I can't think of who's in it right now, but it's an excellent flick. It's got a great, like, you don't see what's coming. It's just, like, everybody I've showed it to is in love with it. And then, of course, you know, the ultimate standard, I'll give you a line from it, see if you can guess.
0: Oh, dang it! Oh, my gosh, we just dropped you, Vanessa! No, something happened with our phones and Vanessa dropped. She was just going to give me a line about her favorite movie. But she did name a few of them. The Wrong Missy was one. That is such a funny movie.
3: Okay, so you talked about that, right?
0: I laughed from beginning to end. I could not.

0: believe how much I loved that movie. But Vanessa, thank you for calling. I'm sorry our phones hung up on you.
1: It was sometimes the wrong call, Missy.
0: Here.
1: Come on.
0: Ah, that's funny. But yes, definitely that movie and the other one she was mentioning. Solid, solid picks. Let's get to Dana. Good morning, Dana. What's your favorite movie or TV show?
2: Good morning. My life has been taken over by Heated Rivalry.
1: Oh,
2: just completely taken over.
1: That one is a hot topic right now all over the hockey world.
0: The books and the series, right? Like, there's...
2: I've got it all.
0: Mm-hmm. Man, and yep. I have a friend who is so into this right now. Like, she just... And I think part of it is trying to guess who they're talking about, right? Like, that's part
1: there's
0: of the fun.
1: There's theories everywhere.
0: There's theories.
1: Yep.
0: Yeah.
1: But, I think that's the interesting part, because growing up in the hockey locker room and hockey world, virtually my entire child and in young adult life, it's one of those things that I didn't necessarily expect. But the twist on the series, I've not seen the whole thing, but the twist on the series is like addictive to watch. It makes people, I think they are kind of addicted to the love story / who are they talking about? Would you say that's correct, Dana?
2: I don't know. For me, it's one of the most, I don't know how to explain. I think there's a safe facet for, at least for women.
1: Okay.
2: Like, there's no, what do you call it when there's a story arc that's always the same, like a character?
1: Yeah. No, I get what you're talking about. It's not the same kind of piece of crap that is put out on Netflix all the time, right?
2: Yeah, and there's nobody representing me or pretending to represent me or a woman trying to be super strong or be rescued. Like, that story arc is gone. And
1: I
2: it's,
1: like it.
2: Such a pure, like, it starts out just sex, and I feel like a lot of things start out that way in dating, and then the love that's formed is so transformative for both of them. Like, I weep. I don't know how to explain, and it kind of heals something on the inside. Yeah.
1: No, that's awesome. If it's healing, that's fantastic.
0: And I love how you just described that, Dana, because you're right. Like, as a woman, there's so many of those story arcs where it's like, oh, she's in trouble. She needs to be saved.
1: The damsel in distress, right?
0: Yes, and it gets annoying. Yeah. So I'm going to have to check out this Heated Rivalry. You're not the first one who has said that you are obsessed. Like, that's a really good one.
2: It is, and the author, Rachel Reed, she's amazing, like, her reason for writing these, and it's really neat.
0: Awesome. All right, well, thank you so much, Dana. That is a great pick, and thank you for listening this morning. You have a good rest of your day. Okay,
2: thank you. Bye.
0: Bye, Dana. Let's do one more. Let's check in with Rhonda and see what her favorite TV series or movie is. Good morning, Rhonda.
3: Good morning.
0: Hey.
3: I want to watch stuff that makes me laugh.
0: Same.
3: I don't want to be horrified. I don't want to cry. I want to laugh and be happy. And Last Man Standing, that Tim Allen, he's my favorite actor.
1: Yes.
0: He is so good. Like, that show is so funny. And it's, like, partly based in Colorado, like, out in, like, the mountain town.
1: Yes.
0: So you get that feel to it as well. So I like the local tie-in. Yeah, but you are so right. That show makes me, between the daughter, the young daughter who has the family, and then the other daughter who's still in school, like, it cracked me up.
3: Yeah.
0: That
3: me
0: is...
3: wanting to go into the armed forces.
1: Yes.
3: And it's based out of Denver, out of Colorado.
0: Yes.
1: Well, and Tim Allen is so good in that, too.
0: He
1: really crushes his role.
0: Yeah.
3: Yeah. When I want to laugh, I just turn on that show, and I'll be laughing, and I'll be happy, and my day is set.
0: Yes.
1: I love it. Oh,
0: and
1: that makes me so happy.
0: That son-in-law, he gives him such a hard time throughout the whole thing, too. That'll get me chuckling also, Rhonda. So, yeah.
3: Oh, yeah. And that guy was on Ghost Whisperer, too.
0: Oh, that's right.
3: Kyle.
0: He was.
3: Yeah. And he grew up and got on, works at the Outdoor Man.
1: That's the Kyle Anderson,
0: right?
1: Yes.
0: No,
3: that's him. That's
0: such
3: Kyle,
0: a good pick, Rhonda.
1: I
0: love this because now I'm going to go home and watch Last Man Standing because you're right. It always puts a smile on my face.
1: The best.
0: So great pick, Rhonda. Thank you for calling this morning and having some fun.
3: Bye.
0: All right,
1: bye.
0: Have
1: Rhonda.
0: A good day. That was wonderful.
1: Kitty, these were so good. I have so many new shows I want to watch right now.
0: Same.
1: That
0: I'm
1: is awesome.
0: Go sit on my couch even more. So all thanks to you. Thanks for hanging out with us today with The Show Wants to Know. And you can always text us or call us. We love hanging out with you. 303-691-1649.
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29: Denver weather. Good morning, Colorado. It's a quiet start. Mostly cloudy early this morning. Temperatures are going to climb to near 70 by lunch. Highs in the upper 70s this afternoon. And there is a chance for some late day thunderstorms and a risk for a little severe weather here along the Front Range. Have a great day. I'm Denver 7 Chief Meteorologist Lisa Hidalgo.
30: 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About the only thing right now is there's an accident on the ramp from westbound I-70 to Wadsworth that has the ramp partially blocked but not causing too much of a problem, and no problem back onto I-70 in that area. Other than that, no major problems. 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Yeah.

0: out there for you with JKJ. We've got the national ones. We've got the local ones. And yeah, you're going to love
1: everyone
0: it,
1: in between.
0: Exactly. All of the stories right here. Josh, you are rolling with the national stuff today.
1: I am. And I did want to give a shout out because it is National Hamburger Day.
0: Hey,
1: and
0: hey.
1: If you're planning on celebrating, there's a couple good places you can go. I know Buffalo Wild Wings has a darn good burger. Chick-fil-A. No, I'm just kidding about Chick-fil-A. Here's a couple.
0: That cow
1: is actually making the chicken. There's a bunch of people that were asked about how they know you're eating a darn good burger. One person responded, well, it has bigger buns than a Kardashian. Love that answer.
0: This one
1: said, you look at it, makes your mouth drool. It's so juicy that Cardi B actually dedicated a song to it.
0: Oh, my goodness.
1: That one's pretty good. Someone
0: God
1: said you're not
0: today.
1: At a Wendy's. I don't think that's fair. I like Wendy's junior bacon cheeseburger all day right?
0: Big fan. It hits. When it hits, so
1: I like their burger. So I'm going to disagree with that one. But then the last one, someone said, well, it's been 3 days and you still feel it in your colon. That is how you know it's a darn good burger.
0: I've seen burgers like that before, but I don't think I've met a burger I didn't like. Like, you put ground beef between two buns,
1: Let me ask you this, though. Do you like the pretzel bun or no?
0: Oh, yeah.
1: See?
0: Big fan of that pretzel bun. Yeah. There was a burger in Montrose, Colorado, down at Horsefly Brewery that was called the Bavarian Burger. So it had like a Bavarian beer cheese sauce and the pretzel bun. And the combination just heaven. So big fan. Big fan.
1: I love it.
0: All
1: right. We got some more news coming out of Tennessee. Dolly Parton, she's releasing a new Tennessean travel stop, and it's coming out next month, June 24th. Now, Katie, this thing is chock full of some of the coolest things. She has a Doggy Parton dog park for all your furry friends.
0: Yes.
1: We love that. She has a replica that you can walk through of her tour bus. You can see everything that she's been touring with for the long time. And then she also has many different food options, including the Dolly Barbecue. They call it the DLY BBQ. I love that.
0: Yeah.
1: This is technically supposed to rival like a Buc-ee's, okay?
0: Okay.
1: So everything that she's doing kind of has its own little purpose to draw as many people as she can. Look, I like Dolly Parton. I think she's awesome. Everything she stands for, she makes good music. I would love to stop by one of these things. Right now, it's only in Tennessee, though. Would you want to go through these?
0: Absolutely. Sign me up. I know Jeremy, poke fun at her. Secretly
1: loves her.
0: We know that. But I've always been a big fan. I'm a big fan of her free book thing that she does, her Dollywood park attractions.
1: Yes.
0: I think she does things for people, and I've always loved her for that.
1: Yeah.
0: One of the funniest things I've ever heard her say though, is she's like, you know what I don't like? I got a good butt, too. We forget all about her butt.
1: Well, for two good reasons.
0: Exactly. Josh, you're picking up what I'm putting
1: all right.
0: down.
1: Katie, you know all what? Right. Take us to the locals.
0: Okay, well, quick look, Josh. It's a yellow-bellied marmot.
1: What?
0: Yes, for real. The Broomfield Police Department. They posted pictures of the furry little rascal after he climbed into the frame of a truck and hitched a ride from Lake City in Hinsdale County all the way to Broomfield.
1: A wild ride for that guy.
0: More than 250 miles, but apparently yellow-bellied marmots are known for climbing into vehicles in higher elevations and hitching rides down to the passes. They like to be warm. They like to be warm in there, so this is not the first time we've seen a yellow-bellied marmot
1: Poor guy. He was in a whole different country.
0: He sure was, yeah. And shout out to the Broomfield Police Department again, for posting those pictures the cute little... Oh, so adorable. And also making sure he's going to be okay, because they did transport the marmot to the Greenwood Wildlife Rehabilitation Center. It's going to be assessed, and then they're going to return it home.
1: Good.
0: I don't know how they know where his home is.
1: They ask him.
0: Right?
1: What are you talking about?
0: Where do you live? Tell us your cross streets. We will get you there. And just one more big deal this weekend, because the Denver Fan Expo at the Convention Center is today through Sunday.
1: Yes.
0: We are so excited. We're actually going to be out there on Saturday, so we're so pumped. You and Jeremy, especially, because you're nothing but a bunch of big nerds.
1: Well, we're nerds.
0: Yeah.
1: I mean, this is what we live for. We love this. It's one of those things that, I'm still deciding, but I have the liberty to dress up and be my nerdy self that I love. And I just, it's when you're surrounded by like-minded people. Yeah. They're all there because they love the stuff you love.
0: Yeah.
1: And that's exciting. It's the so best exciting. Part.
0: And there's going to be so much nerd stuff there. Star Wars, X-Files, Lord of the Rings, Scream, Goonies, Lost, you name it. You're going to see some people associated with it. But there you go. There's your Mile High Hive from JKJ.
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17: 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There's an accident on the ramp from westbound I-70 to Wadsworth that has the off-ramp partially blocked, but not causing too much of a problem. You might see a little bit of slowing on westbound I-70, but it shouldn't be a major issue for you. For victims of drunk and drug driving, your grief is unique, but you are not alone. 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

0: It is time for us to get into one of my favorite parts of the day. It's Katie Crush, and it's so much fun because I like pop culture. And, you know, Jeremy and Josh, you guys poke fun at me a little bit about how I sit on my couch.
1: But you're good at it.
0: And I scroll. I mean, I can memorize TMZ like the best of them.
1: You know your stuff.
0: I do. So we like to make a game of it, and here's how it works. It's Katie Crush, and you are asked the same five pop culture questions that I'm asked, and whoever gets the most right wins. Ties go to me because
1: you're a diva,
0: you know, and a pretty monster. But you know, we like to have a lot of fun with this game, and we have a great prize for you. I believe it's Alamo Drafthouse tickets.
1: Yeah, any Alamo and movie that you want to go see there, which is
0: exactly
1: awesome. Those places do it right.
0: They
1: food,
0: do.
1: The atmosphere, the venue, love it all.
0: I always say the chairs. I mean, they have the best chairs in the game.
1: You sink into them, Katie Cat.
0: And you said, any of the locations, it's as good at Sloan's Lake, Westminster, and
1: Littleton, right?
0: I believe so, yes.
1: Up in Santa Fe.
0: Yes, the Sloan's Lake, Littleton, and Westminster. That's correct. So you definitely want to check out Alamo Draft House just on any day, but you're winning a pair of tickets if you can beat me at Katie Crush.
1: Yeah, so give us a call. Come
0: on. You're going to have to give us a call, 303-691-1649, if you want to play and beat me, maybe, at Katie Crush. Have some fun with us today on Mix 100, 303-691-1649. Let's go.

0: Okay, I see why Jeremy gets a little annoyed when this happens.
1: What is going on?
0: Man, we're playing Katie Crush here on Mix 100 with Jeremy, Katie, and Josh. And we had someone on the line. We were all ready to go, and then they just hung up.
1: I'm calling her out, Katie.
0: Are you gonna call?
1: Yes. What? You know what? Caroline, you called us.
0: Call
1: we get
0: back,
1: you
0: Caroline.
1: Ready. We get you ready. You come on, and then 30 seconds before the song comes on, you ditch us.
0: Exactly.
1: What is that?
0: Maybe she just got scared. I do surf on my couch quite a bit, pop culture. Listen, I know. I bring it. It's, you know, maybe a little bit intimidating to go up against someone when it comes to pop culture questions, but we need somebody to play Katie Crush.
1: Come on, and this is a great prize.
0: Now I also know why Jeremy says, if we don't get somebody to play, we're going to play Hey There, Delilah for 60 straight minutes.
1: We got it cued.
0: There you go. You've been warned. Call now.
1: 303-691-1649. Please call us.
0: Oh, yeah. We've got these tickets to Alamo Draft House to give you. So call now. 303-691-1649 to play Katie Crush.
2: They say the holy water's watered down. And this town's lost its faith. Our colors will fade eventually. So if our time is running out, day after day, we'll make the mundane a masterpiece. Oh my, my, oh my, my love. I take one look at you, you're taking me out.

0: Crush.
1: Yeah, it is. We are going to play Katie Crush here. And I am so excited because I finally get to be the one that says yes or no. Mm-hmm. If the questions are correct, I created the questions this time.
2: Yeah.
1: I love being in control, Katie. I'm excited. And right now, we got Shannon on the line. Hey, Shannon, how are you today?
3: I'm good. How are you guys?
1: We're doing great, Katie. Yes.
2: Yeah, doing fabulous, Shannon. Very excited that you could call and play KT Crush today. Are you ready?
3: Oh, I hope so.
1: Yeah. All right, yeah, Katie brings it. She's definitely a diva when she gets to this stuff. And we got five questions, Shannon. Here's how the game works in case anybody hasn't heard it. We're going to ask you and Katie the same five questions. And yes, whoever gets the most correct will be the winner. But yeah, ties do go to Katie Cat because, well, she did make the rules. Is that okay with you, Shannon?
3: That's okay.
2: Okay. We're having a good day, too, so you never know. We could just be feeling nice.
1: I love it. Anyway,
2: so, but good luck, Shannon. Either way, I'm going to get out of the studio so we can play.
1: Get out of here, Katie.
2: All right, I'm going.
1: All right, hold on. We're waiting. She's getting out of the door, making sure she can't hear anything. Okay, beautiful. Shannon, are you ready for me?
3: I'm ready.
1: I love it. Okay, question number one. Oh, and by the way, just letting you know, we will let you know if these questions are correct or incorrect once we get Katie back in here. All right, question number one. What is Garfield's best friend's name?
3: Oh, man. I should know this. My middle kiddo loves Garfield.
1: Come on. I'll give you 5 seconds.
3: Pass.
1: Okay. No, that's okay. No worries. You said pass. That's all right. All right, number two. What is the name of Harry Potter's owl?
3: Hedwig.
1: Okay, all right. I like that guess. That's a good one there. All right, question number three. What was the first non-English language film that won Best Picture at the Oscars? I can even give you a hint. It was in 2020.
3: I have no idea.
1: That's all right. You want to pass on that one too? Or do you want to say,
3: pass.
1: You want to say Hedwig as well?
3: No, I'll go ahead and pass on that. Right, I haven't watched the Oscars lately.
1: That's okay. No worries. It's all good. All right. Question number four. Who is the current King of England?
3: Charles.
1: Okay. That's a good answer. And question number five. Finally, can you just name me three of the many characters that starred on the TV show Jersey Shore?
3: Oh, Snooki, J-Wow, and Sammy Sweetheart.
1: Okay, you know what? Those are good answers. I like those ones. Okay. All right, now we're going to bring Katie Cat back in here. Katie, hey, there you are.
2: Hi.
1: Hello.
2: Hi.
1: Perfect. All right. Okay. Shannon had a pretty strong showing, I'm not going to lie.
2: Ooh, so go,
1: here
2: Shannon.
1: We go.
2: Okay.
1: Katie Cat, question number one.
2: Okay.
1: What is Garfield's best friend's name?
2: Oh, is human best friend or doggy?
1: His best friend. There's one best friend that he knows.
2: Is it Odie?
1: Okay.
2: Little Odie, right?
1: Are you going to go with that?
2: I think it's Odie. Or John the Human. Okay, good.
1: That is
2: Odie
1: correct.
2: Right.
1: It is Odie. Good job. All right, now Shannon said pass. And Shannon, I'm so sorry. Pass is not correct.
2: Oh.
3: No, I had no idea.
1: No, that's what Odie. Odie. All right, question number two, Katie. What's the name of Harry Potter's pet owl?
2: Oh, I know this so much. I love Harry Potter. It's white. It starts with an H.
1: It is white.
2: Oh, I know it's not Hagrid, but that's the only H name I can think of from Harry Potter right now, or Harry. Oh.
1: Is that it?
2: Hootie? I'm just going to call him Hootie.
1: Hootie?
2: I know it's not Hootie.
1: No.
2: I know it's not Hootie.
1: Absolutely not.
2: What is it again?
1: Shannon said Hedwig.
2: It's Hedwig.
1: And got that one correct. Shannon, there we go. All right, we got a little 1-1 tie going on right now.
3: I love Harry Potter.
2: Good job, Shannon.
1: That's great. Okay, question number three. Here we go. What was the first non-English language film that won the Best Picture at the Oscars? And I gave Shannon a hint here. It came out in 2020. I don't know if that'll refresh your memory.
2: I don't... 2020, that was such a weird year. All I remember from that is Tiger King, and I'm pretty sure that didn't win the Oscar.
1: That was barely in English, too. But unfortunately, Tiger King is not correct.
2: Oh.
1: Shannon also passed on that one. This one was the film Parasite. It was
2: a hard one,
1: massively.
2: Josh.
1: Look, I'm not giving this out for free. Okay.
2: I guess not.
3: Listen, what's so embarrassing about you mentioning Tiger King is I'm from Oklahoma and lived in Oklahoma when all that was coming out.
1: No.
3: I hate that that's what we're only known for now is Super Tiger King.
1: Oh, I'm so sorry.
2: We don't talk like that.
1: I promise.
3: No, but not all like that. That he is a special, one-of-a-kind person.
2: Yeah, he is.
1: All right, okay. Katie, we got question four here. Yeah, who is the current king of England?
2: Oh, gosh. I see him. Like, his ears. And I know it's like Harry and William. What's his name? Edward, not Edward.
1: You got 2 seconds here.
2: God dang, I can't remember, Josh. No.
1: What are you going to say? Throw out a name.
2: Harry.
1: No, that's unfortunately not correct. However, Shannon said the correct name, King Charles.
2: Charles.
1: We'll give you a ding.
3: He did my girl Diana dirty. I'll never forget that name.
2: He sure did, Shannon. Okay, so I got to pull it together here.
1: All right,
2: okay,
1: right now, let's go. Final question for you, Katie. Name three of the many characters from the TV show Jersey Shore.
2: Snooki, Mike the Situation, and Pauly D.
1: All right. I like those answers. Those are good enough for a ding for you. And Shannon also said three of the main characters as well. I believe she said like Snooki, JWoww, and Sammy or something like that.
2: Oh, yes,
1: that is also correct. However, I see a final score here. Katie 2, Shannon 3.
2: Oh, no!
3: I thought it was a tie. I thought she had one on me.
2: I thought it was two, but Shannon, look at you. Coming out the winner today.
1: Look at you.
3: I'm surprised at myself.
2: I'm surprised at myself, too, but good job, Shannon.
3: Thank you.
2: Just scored a pair of tickets to Alamo Draft House. Good job.
1: Let's go. Hey, Shannon, really quick, don't go anywhere. We do got to put you on hold really quick, but we'll get back to you in just a second here and get all that info for you, okay?
3: Okie dokie, sounds good.
2: Perfect, congrats to you, Shannon. That was fun. Even though I lost, Josh, that was a fun round of Katie Crush. Good job with those questions.
1: Like I said, not giving it out for free, Katie.
2: Yeah, you came to play today, didn't you?
1: I love it.
2: All right, I'll let you go. We will play Katie Crush again tomorrow here on Mix 100.
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14: Good morning, Colorado. It's a quiet start. Mostly cloudy early this morning. Temperatures are going to climb to near 70 by lunch. Highs in the upper 70s this afternoon. And there is a chance for some late-day thunderstorms and a risk for a little severe weather here along the Front Range. Have a great day. I'm Denver 7 Chief Meteorologist Lisa Hidalgo.
15: Drive is really clearing up around town. We're looking better for the Boulder Turnpike heading into Boulder. 6th Avenue looking a lot better. No problems for C-470 on the south side. 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And the drive along I-25 in and out of the tech center, not bad for us. Now, we still have some leftover slowing southbound I-25, 58th Avenue down to Spear. Both sides of 270 running heavy and slow yet on our Commerce City Drive. There is a crash blocking all lanes northbound Pecos right at the ramp to get onto eastbound I-76. Try Taco Bell's $5, $7, and $9 Lux boxes. 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

0: Jim. Hey, I'm Katie, and I just ran from the bathroom because I left my phone in there. I don't care how good a shape you're in. I'm never ready for that, Josh.
1: That sprint you got to do when you are late for something.
0: Yeah.
1: And radio, it happens all the time because we're so, like, the clocks. We have to look at the clock all the time.
0: Yeah.
1: And it's so funny to watch you sprinting up and down past the window right here. I'm like, go, Katie, go, Katie, go.
0: You got this. Come on. But no, I just legitimately almost lost my stuff. But hey, thanks for listening. Jeremy, Katie, and Josh here on Mix 100. Jeremy's gone today, and we were having fun on the text line because where's Jer? That's what we're asking. Wrong answers only. So if you want to contribute, 303-691-1649. We have gotten so many funny messages, Josh.
1: Like hundreds and hundreds of these messages from you using your imagination, and they're hilarious. Like, you have us
0: so
1: cackling
0: funny.
1: Here. This one from Leanne. Jeremy is moving into his mother-in-law's house.
0: Oh,
1: that's
0: no,
1: why he's not here today. Hey, Leanne, let me tell you one thing Jeremy would
0: never do.
1: Yeah. He would rather be homeless.
0: Let's just
1: call a spade a spade. He would rather be homeless. And so, Leanne, he's not doing that. Another one that I thought was funny is coming from Vicky. Jeremy's at the gyno, apparently, because he is going through menopause and needs hormone therapy.
0: Oh, okay.
1: Like, what?
0: Wow.
1: Look, menopause is a real thing.
0: It is.
1: Might be going through that.
0: Absolutely.
1: He's a little grumpy sometimes.
0: And you know what? Grumpy. Made me laugh, so thank you for sending that, and keep them coming.
1: Please.
0: Jer? He will be back tomorrow, by the way. 303-691-1649. What's going on?
1: So this is an interesting thing. For over 100 years, baseball has just essentially relied on the umpire to make the final call when it comes to strikes and balls. Well, unfortunately, because we're human, we make human errors. And there have been very high-stake games. I'm talking World Series high-stake games where an umpire has been making the wrong call, okay?
0: Mm-hmm, yeah.
1: You don't get it right every single time. And we've kind of just chalked that up to, well, that's part of the game.
0: If
1: you
0: don't want to...
1: I know, it makes us, and it makes fans angry. So MLB decided to come up with something that could really fix this all. And that system now is called the Automated Ball Strike System, or ABS. They call it the ABS Challenge System.
0: Okay.
1: And essentially what that does now is it uses AI, or it uses a robot, they call it the robot ump, to always make sure that the ball and strike is being called correctly. Now, when a batter, a pitcher, or a catcher thinks that, hey, you know what, Mr. Umpire, you got this wrong, they can challenge. They'll tap their head or their helmet and say, hey, I think you got this wrong. I want to challenge that. If they get that challenge correct, they get to keep it. And all teams in the MLB now get two challenges per game. So you got to pick and choose when you want to use this correctly.
0: Yeah.
1: You don't really want to use it, you know, in the first inning, first pitch. You want to wait till the ninth inning or anything like that.
0: It takes some of the responsibility off the umps, puts the onus on the robots now.
1: It does, because,
0: like,
1: again,
0: that
1: human error happens.
0: It's, yeah,
1: you're pitching the
0: so
1: ball
0: much
1: at 90-plus miles an hour. It is a blink of an eye.
0: Yeah.
1: It can be hard for the umpire to see it perfectly every single time. That being said, a lot of people love the change. About 40% of the people actually really enjoy this change, while 20% disagreed, and another 40% said they don't really care at all. I am in the favor of this. I love this change.
0: I do
1: think
0: too.
1: It holds the umpires accountable, and it does not allow for a game to be blown by a blown call.
0: Yeah.
1: You've seen that before. It's happened in really high-stake games. I don't like that. Now, the human nature of this entire thing that I loved is, of those thousands of people that they asked here, they gave another question and said, all right, in life, how would you use the challenge system? And these are some of my favorite answers that they come up with, okay? Fights with my spouse, husband, wife. Hey, you're in the
0: challenge
1: wrong.
0: Challenge that.
1: I'm challenging that. And then you have a third party come on in and say, you know what? The wife
0: exactly
1: was right. Because the wife's
0: always
1: right.
0: The thermostat belongs at 70.
1: The wife
0: Sorry.
1: Is always right. Other ones like price of my bills, major life decisions, gas right now. I want to challenge the price that I just paid.
0: I do too.
1: Katie, I just paid $145 for gas.
0: To fill up your tank?
1: $145.
0: That's almost a car payment. What is that?
1: It's absolutely much more than any car payment I've ever made for monthly car payments. I want to challenge
0: that
1: all day long.
0: Yeah.
1: One of the other ones, one of my favorite ones, my supervisor at work. I'm sure a lot of people,
0: a lot of people throwing the challenge flag down at their boss
1: can get on board with that one and be a little upset with what their boss said. Not us, though. We love our boss.
0: That's a long unemployment line. I don't know if I'll be throwing challenges on my
1: boss
0: right
1: now. Big Rob Toll, we love you guys so much.
0: We have the best boss, though, so we're lucky.
1: We really do. It's actually very easy to say that we love
0: our boss is fun, so we have a good time with our boss.
1: But you hear that? Yeah. We love you, BR.
0: I know. A few people out there might challenge it, though. But yeah, that was awesome. Great
1: Thanks,
0: job
1: Katie
0: today.
1: Cat. Appreciate
0: All right,
1: it.
0: We've got more great stuff for you coming up. In fact, what we learned today is on deck here with JKJ on Mix 100.
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11: We're still seeing a very heavy drive southbound I-25 passing downtown. Delays start about I-70 and break free by the time you reach the stadium. 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Drive, however, in and out of the tech center looking real good for you this morning. We're even starting to loosen up southbound 225 down from Parker Road. I-70 is nearly back to normal across the city and still a busy ride for both directions at 270. Got this crash cleaning up at Gun Club and Hamden. That whole area really jammed up. One coming in at 96th and Buckley. And northbound Pecos blocked at I-76 with the crash. The Crohn's and Colitis Foundation has led inflammatory bowel disease research and care for over 50 years. Learn more at CrohnsColitisFoundation.org.

0: Josh in the morning on Mix 100, and that's it. We did it. We didn't break anything.
1: That was a big sigh of relief.
0: Ooh,
1: there.
0: It sure was.
1: Katie Kat, you crushed it. I'm going to give you your props and flowers here right now because aww, you did so good. I understand. I've worked the board too, and when Jer Bear's not here, it's a lot of pressure. I mean, it's stuff that we don't normally do. So
0: yeah,
1: you handled everything like a champ today.
0: Thank you so much.
1: Hats off to you.
0: Yeah, we do definitely appreciate Jeremy a lot more when we have to do his job. Oh. And we're like, oh my God, buttons are hard.
1: Please don't leave us.
0: Don't go anywhere ever again. But no, it was a great show. Thank you so much to everyone who is texting, calling. Josh, what did you learn today?
1: What did I learn today? I'm going to preface this with, Jer, I love you so much, man. I really do. People on the text line, we asked all day long, why do you think Jeremy is gone today?
0: Wrong answers only,
1: please. A lot of people, I'm not going to say don't think highly of him, but they think he's a klutz. they think this dude falls down the stairs every day.
0: Yeah.
1: I mean, they think, and it's true. I mean, Jeremy is told. He is very open about his life. He has fallen down the stairs. He's tripped. He's done. But man, they think he is like the most unathletic person in the world.
0: Like, how are you making it through life, buddy?
1: Poor guy. No, hey, first of all, Jeremy's totally fine. He did not fall down the stairs, and he'll be back tomorrow. So, Katie, what did you learn today?
0: Yeah, and thank you, by the way, for all of those texts.
1: Hilarious.
0: That was so much fun.
1: So
0: like,
1: good.
0: You kept us laughing all the way through the show, so thank you so much. And I also had a great time, and I learned something about one of my absolute favorite artists, Josh.
1: What?
0: Did you know that the American Heart Association, they're big fans of Bruno Mars right now?
1: Why is that?
0: That is because the song I Just Might is exactly 103 beats per minute. So it's in that same category of the hands only compression CPR,
1: yes,
0: right?
1: Yes.
0: So just like,
1: is that a staying alive?
0: Like it's, when you do that, you're supposed to. Exactly. It's the perfect song for it. So I just thought that was,
1: I just might stay alive.
0: a wonderful thing, because Bruno Mars just out there saving lives,
1: yes,
0: today. There we go. So thank you so much for hanging out with us. We had the best time, and we'll see you again tomorrow. Jeremy will be back on Jeremy, Katie, and Josh on Mix 100. See ya.
1: Goodbye.

0: Thank you, DJ.
1: I think I heard that these guys have a new song coming out on the new Paw Patrol soundtrack. That would be pretty rad. Throwing it back from the Backstreet Boys on Mix

If you're kind of immature like I am at times, there's a line in that song that just makes you chuckle every time you hear it. It stands out pretty good to you. Listen closer next time. You'll know. This is Mix 100.

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0: I got your tickets right now. What's your name?
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0: Rita, where are you calling from?
1: Oh my gosh, I am in Littleton right now.
0: Littleton, kind of just listening to Mix, trying to make plans for tomorrow night, because you have no plans, right?
1: No, I do not, and I've been listening all day for this.
0: Well, you got plans now. You're caller 10. You got
1: to make it. Oh my gosh, thank you. This is amazing. Oh, I cannot believe this. I'm the luckiest person on earth.
0: You know what? Maybe I'm the luckiest person on earth because I got to interact with you today. You gave me a jolt of energy just now, Rita. I love it.
1: Thank you.
0: Of course.
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It is National Hamburger Day today, so obviously I'm going to go get me a big old burger after the show. You can get a $5.99 single smash burger, and they get a bunch of other deals around Colorado as well. 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
0: JKJ are sending you to his sold-out Red Rock show. 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
13: The U.S. Treasury quietly released its official financial report for 2025. It appears by its own numbers, the U.S. government seems insolvent. It's reported that the Treasury shows about $6 trillion in assets and over $47 trillion in liabilities. Add it all up, and it looks like the U.S. owes more than $130 trillion it doesn't have. 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

So, good news. I got a bonus chance for you to win Morgan Wallen tickets coming up just after 2 o'clock. He is going to be at Empower Field at Mile High tomorrow night. I got one more chance for you to win tickets just

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0: was in the grocery store yesterday, and I came across somebody who I like immediately was like, I cannot wait to be you. He was driving this little scooter.
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0: while
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100. Hi, I'm Nina Blanco hopping into the studio with you, and we do have the All Access Summer going on right now on Mix 100. Earlier today, JKJ had tickets to give away to see Alex Warren at Red Rocks. Big Rob gave away those tickets to see Morgan Wallen this weekend, and I have another pair of tickets for you to go see Alex Warren in Colorado Springs next week. Lots going on. Keep it right here.

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Denver's Best Music Mix 100. I follow Bruno Mars on Instagram, and he posted about this song the other day, Risk It All. He said it's become one of his new favorites to perform, and he sees himself performing this one for the rest of his career. How cool is that? So here it is on your radio so we can get prepared for him to come later this summer down in the Springs. It's Bruno Mars, Risk It All on Mix 100.

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1: 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A celebrity beef has been squashed. In fact, another one involving Katy Perry. A few years back, Katy criticized Chief Keef's song, Hate Being Sober. And they went back and forth on Twitter, when it was still Twitter, over in 2019. And they've had beef with each other ever since. Well, yesterday they posted a video together. Very casual and very much giving friends of friends who were hanging out, and they both happened to be there. It seemed that there was a little bit of tension, but at least they're trying to, like, be cool with each other. I don't know. And Rumor Willis is in the middle of a bad custody battle with her ex, and her famous mom, Demi Moore, is sticking up for her in court, saying Rumor's ex, Derek Richard Thomas, is too aggressive, and he has a bad temper, and he should not get full custody of their 3-year-old daughter, Luetta. This is an ongoing custody case, and it looks like it is getting ugly, which is never fun, no matter how much money or how much famous or how famous you are. So we wish the best for them. And Ray J has major health problems and claims he's likely to die of heart disease this year. So why did he just do a celebrity boxing match that landed him in the hospital? A doctor supposedly cleared him for this fight, but bro, your health is worth way more than a small payout in a fight that you lost anyway. What are you doing? Go home. I'm Nina Blanco. That is your Celebrity Quickie. Hang tight. We're going 90 minutes commercial free. That is next on Mix 100.
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5: Yes, it is.
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4: We're going to give you your flight, your hotel, a couple of tickets to go see Eddie out in Las Vegas.
5: So amazing. You guys are so amazing. I've been praying and, oh, God, I got to win. So my daughter asked me, she's like, Mommy, did you win? She's going to have a heart attack if she doesn't
4: win. You're giving me shivers.
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0: A couple of problems early this afternoon. A vehicle fire eastbound C-470 approaching Morrison Road is causing stop and go delays past Alameda. We have a crash northbound I-25 near Bellevue. That's causing stop and go delays past Arapahoe Road. Jammed up northbound I-25 approaching 6th Avenue. 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

Kix 100. Today is National Hamburger Day, but cheeseburgers are better, let's be honest. And a little known fact, a man named Louis Ballast invented the cheeseburger and trademarked it here in Denver in 1935. So today's National

refreshing and fruity, but seltzers have kind of taken over the past few years, and a new one is rumored to be it this year. It's Hard Fresca. Ooh, sounds good. I'll give that one a try.

0: night.
1: Denver's Best Music Mix 100. Congratulations to Sean in Aurora, who won that flyaway to Vegas to see Ed Sheeran times two, because we're also getting her tickets to see Ed Sheeran here in the Mile High.

100. I'm Nina Blanco, and I am going to Vegas this weekend. And the pool party I'm attending on Sunday is going to be great, but there is no better feeling than a fresh set. Manicure, pedicure, done. Vegas ain't ready for

0: 6100, Juan is on the phone, and I want to know, what are your targeted ads looking like right now on social media?
1: Are they mainly like jobs or like traveling ads?
0: Two very different things. Are you on the job search right now?
1: A little bit, yeah.
0: Well, let's pimp up that resume. Juan is a loyal listener of Mix 100, which means he has good taste. The loyalty is there, and he's living, working, breathing in the Mile High. Someone hire him.

Denver's Best Music Mix 100 is 90 minutes commercial free right now with our All Access Summer in full blast. JKJ has those sold out Alex Warren tickets at Red Rocks to give away. Big Rob has those Morgan Wallen tickets you want for this weekend. And I have Alex Warren in Colorado Springs tickets to give away. Right at the 5 at 5, it's coming up soon on Mix 100.

heard a lot of people don't have a social life because of work, and the irony is AI is now killing your work social life because coworkers don't need to talk to each other as much, but at least you have us at Mix 100. We'll talk to you.

0: I'm Mina Blanco, and the 5 at 5 is moments away. It's part of the All Access Summer, where I have a pair of tickets to go and see Alex Warren in Colorado Springs to give away. That's when you win. It's coming up on Mix 100.
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1: Oh, we're still looking at major delays due to a new crash. Eastbound C-470 approaching Morrison Road. Back up almost all the way back to I-70. Jammed up solid northbound I-25 from about Downing up to Colfax. A crash westbound I-70 earlier near Vasquez is still backing you up to about Monaco. 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
3: Ladies and gentlemen,
0: here's Nina.
4: It's the 5 at 5. It's brought to you by the Colorado Beef Council. May is National Beef Month. Beef, it's what's for dinner. When you win, you're getting a pair of tickets to go and see Alex Warren in Colorado Springs at Ford Amphitheater. That's happening June 3rd, next week already. So call me right now, 303-691-1MIX to play. This is all part of the All Access Summer going on right now, where we are hooking you up with the most tickets to the hottest shows in the Mile High. Call me, 303-691-1649. 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
1: Davina in Aurora, we're playing the 5 at 5. Here is your first question. What kind of creature is Sebastian in the movie The Little Mermaid?
2: Flounderfish. No, crab, lobster.
1: Wait. You just said like 7 different animals. I need one final answer.
2: Is he a crab?
1: Yes, it's a crab.
2: Okay.
1: We had to lock it down with one of them, but you got it. You got it. It's a crab.
2: Okay. He's a crab.
1: All right. Your second question. What is the key ingredient that holds tacos together?
2: A tortilla shell.
1: Yes, tortillas. Your third question. Name an object that helps protect your eyes from the sun.
2: Sunglasses.
1: Sunglasses works. Yes, ma'am. I would have taken a hat, too, but Colorado sunglasses are a must. All right, your fourth question. Which fruit gives the most potassium per serving?
2: Banana.
1: Banana is correct. And your final question. What is the name of the toy cowboy in the movie Toy Story?
2: Woody.
1: Yes, and you're my winner for the 5 at 5.
2: Yeah.
1: Congratulations. We are going to get you this pair of tickets to go down to the Springs to see Alex Warren next week.
2: Awesome. Thank you.
1: Yes, it's all part of the Mix 100 All Access Summer. And tell me what station just hooked it up.
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1: 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Options include a 1 mile as well as a 5K race, and it all raises awareness for GYN cancers through advocacy and education. 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
3: Well, an earlier crash eastbound C-470 at Morrison Road has been cleared, but we've still seen some major delays as traffic slowly returns to normal. A crash northbound I-25 approaching C-470 is causing major backups. And still jammed up northbound I-25 approaching Colfax. 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

100, the drink of the summer is always a hot topic. 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
1: I've been married for 15 years, and we met working at Chili's downtown Denver.
0: Stop! 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
1: Oh, yeah.
0: I love that so much. That's so cute. When I was young, I fell in love.

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1: Okay.
0: I've done a lot of this over the past couple weeks. I'm slowly making a progression to an 80-year-old man. Something else happened just the other day at this radio station that I was like, man, I need to have an intervention or something. I'm now turning into the guy that comes up behind you while you're sitting at your desk and I rub your shoulders.
1: No, you didn't. Oh, you didn't do that.
2: Who'd don't you? Oh. Be that guy.
0: I noticed this is the second time I've done it.
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1: Oh.
0: What is happening? Like, and then I reached in my pocket and gave him a mint.
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6: We're looking at some major problems as the 5 o'clock hour continues. Eastbound C-470 and earlier crash at Morrison Road still causing major delays. Northbound I-25 is jammed up between Downing up to Colfax. Southbound is heavy between Santa Fe down to Colfax. 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A message from CDOT. I'm Bill Jones with traffic on Mix 100.
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